Nobody plays more country. 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Hello, Wisconsin. It is Eric Austin. Great to be with you. Country Jam Week is here. 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

the day, Potts Farm was a place to go. Load a truck up, hit the dirt road. Jumped a barbed wire, spread the word. Light the bonfire and call the girls. King and the Can and the Marlboro Man. Jack and Jim were a few good men. Where you learn how to kiss and cuss and fight too. Better watch out for the boys in blue. And all this small town, he said, she said. Ain't it funny how rumors spread? Like I know something y'all don't know. Man, that talk is getting old. You better mind your business, man. Watch your mouth. For I have to knock that loud mouth out. I'm tired of talking, man. Y'all ain't listening. Them old

Just when you thought we couldn't possibly play any more music, bam, we hit you with another one. 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Nobody plays more country.

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1: When dessert came, the mom said, here, children, huddle around. Mommy make you some sweets.
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15: I'm meteorologist Paul Trombley with your updated forecast. An extreme heat warning continues until 9 p.m. Thursday night. Lows level off around 70 tonight under clear skies. Winds out of the southwest, 5 to 10 miles per hour. Bright sunshine expected again tomorrow. Daytime highs approaching 97. Lows around 71 tomorrow night. Mainly clear skies. That's the latest weather on Wax 104.5. Right now, 88.

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1: Back to the grind on a smoking hot Monday night. I have got the brand new single officially at country radio for Tucker Wetmore, coming off his last number one single, the third of his career, of course, with Brunette. But award-winning country hitmaker Tucker Wetmore continues his rapid rise with the release of his new single, Who Told You That? The track adds another confident, playful chapter to what has already been a standout year for one of country music's fastest-growing young stars. Built on a breezy, groove-led rhythm, Who Told You That? Finds Wetmore pushing back against reputation and rumor, delivering a flirtatious defense of who he really is. Light on his feet, but sincere at its core, the song flips hearsay into a charming promise as Wetmore makes the case for being more than the stories that follow him. Written by a heavyweight team including Jordan Schmidt of Duluth, Minnesota, of course, Ashley Gorley, Hunter Phelps, and Michael Tyler. The track continues a strong run of releases that have defined Wetmore's current momentum following Sunburn, a song that I played for you earlier this year on Eric Austin's Music You Need to Know. At the time, I thought that was going to be Tucker Wetmore's next single, but no, officially we have tonight's song. But that momentum is translated into a landmark year on and off the stage. Earlier this summer, Wetmore made his Nissan Stadium debut at CMA Fest and was named Billboard's Country Rising Star at the 2026 Country Power Players. He also scored his third consecutive number one with Brunette, which has already surpassed 330 million global streams and picked up New Male Artist of the Year at the 61st ACM Awards. The new release arrives as Tucker Wetmore builds on the release of his debut album, What Not To, which became the biggest country album from a new artist in 2025 and debuted at number 15 at the Billboard 200. With more than 2.4 billion global streams to his name, he has quickly established himself as one of the genre's most impactful new voices. It is officially the next single at country radio from Tucker Wetmore. You're going to be hearing this one a bunch. And to me, anyway, this song's got a little Maroon 5 to it, which, you know, I like Maroon 5 quite a bit. I don't know if I like Maroon 5 in my country music, but here we are in 2026. It is Tucker Wetmore tonight, the new single, Who Told You That? Eric Austin's Music You Need to Know with Wax 104.5.
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It is Eric Austin. 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

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Hello, Wisconsin. It is Eric Austin. Smoking hot Monday night of Country Jam Week. Going to be around 70 degrees through the overnight every night this week with Wax 104.5.

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13: I'm meteorologist Paul Trombley with your updated forecast. An extreme heat warning continues until 9 p.m. Thursday night. Lows level off around 70 tonight under clear skies. Winds out of the southwest around 5 miles per hour. Ample sunshine expected tomorrow. High temperatures reach up to 97. Lows dip down to about 71 tomorrow night. Mainly clear skies. That's the latest weather on Wax 104.5. Right now, 86.

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It is Eric Austin. 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

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It is Eric Austin. Country Jam starts Thursday this week. Coe Wetzel, Riley Green, Jordan Davis, and more. 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

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Hello, Wisconsin. It is here at Austin, just past 9 o'clock. 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
1: My sister, cousin, and I basically grew up at her house. It was a farm in the country, and she was old, like Depression-era Norwegian grandma. And one of her ways to keep us cool, she had these like old silver wash tubs, like rub-a-dub tubs. And there were three of us, my sister and my cousin. And so we each got our own tub, and she set them out back under the tree. And we were able to fill them with water from the hose and then play in them. We would take these empty containers that she had and basically just dump water from them and play. But her rule was we weren't allowed to dump the water out. We just had to pick the bugs out of it and get back in to stay cool. It's like everything with her is like you had to reuse it, you had to keep it, you couldn't throw it out. So we just had to keep sitting in the same water. And we would go out there and say, Grandma, because the June bugs and the box elder. Nope, pick them out.
2: So someone text in, that's why you don't like baths. 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Because we've talked about on the show how you just don't take baths, you shower.
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0: 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And the match is about to begin.
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15: I'm meteorologist Paul Trombley with your updated forecast. An extreme heat warning continues until 9 p.m. Thursday night. Lows level off around 70 tonight under clear skies. Winds out of the southwest around 5 miles per hour. High temperatures reach up to 97 tomorrow. Ample sunshine expected. Clear skies tomorrow night. Lows dip down to about 71. That's the latest weather on Wax 104.5. Right now, it's 82 degrees.

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0: absolutely love it. 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

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It is Eric Austin, and we still have plenty of the best summer ever to talk about, but we've got some fall winning as well. The Ultimate VIP Oktoberfest USA giveaway September 24th through the 27th in La Crosse. 4 VIP tickets to Craft Beer Night, VIP tickets to the Tapping of the Golden Keg, and more. 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

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Riley Green making his way to Country Jam this week. Hello, Wisconsin. It is Eric Austin. Great to be with you. 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
13: I'm meteorologist Paul Trombley with your updated forecast. An extreme heat warning continues until 9 p.m. Thursday night. Lows level off around 70 tonight under clear skies. Winds out of the southwest around 5 miles per hour. High temperatures reach up to 97 tomorrow. Ample sunshine expected. Clear skies tomorrow night. Lows dip down to about 71. That's the latest weather on Wax 104.5. 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
1: I know you joke about my cords, but I actually have to order the coax end to for a cable in our house.
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2: 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No.
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1: with cords. 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
1: 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And I kept that bread maker for a decade, thinking I was going to buy just the blade.
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17: I'm meteorologist Paul Trombley with your updated forecast. An extreme heat warning continues until 9 p.m. Thursday night. Lows level off around 70 overnight under clear skies. Winds out of the southwest around 5 miles per hour. Bright sunshine expected Tuesday. Highs level off around 97. Clear skies Tuesday night. Lows level off around 71. That's the latest weather on Wax 104.5. Currently 75.

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It is Eric Austin, Dan and Shay's latest. Another song you first heard on Eric Austin's Music You Need to Know. 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

Summertime Vibes from Luke Bryan with Wax 104.5. It is Eric Austin. I have not had a drop of alcohol in about 19 months, but man, oh man. Craving for a margarita, that sounds all right. I'll abstain with Wax 104.5.

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1: I'm meteorologist Paul Trombley with your updated forecast. An extreme heat warning continues until 9 p.m. Thursday night. Lows level off around 70 overnight under clear skies. Winds out of the southwest around 5 miles per hour. Bright sunshine expected Tuesday. Highs level off around 97. Clear skies Tuesday night. Lows level off around 71. That's the latest weather on Wax 104.5. Right now, 73.

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1: What desserts do you light on fire? 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
1: Baked Alaska, Bananas Foster.
2: Okay, those are the two.
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2: Well, I might as well talk about it then. 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
1: Mm-hmm.
2: They ate the dinner, they seemed happy, but I need to really wow them. What can I do? 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
1: You know what? 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
2: Oh.
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2: They were keeping warm over the dessert?
1: When dessert came, the mom said, here, children, huddle round. Mommy make you some sweets.
2: And the dad immediately... 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
2: I'm meteorologist Paul Trombley with your updated forecast. An extreme heat warning continues until 9 p.m. Thursday night. Lows level off around 70 overnight under clear skies. Winds out of the southwest around 5 miles per hour. Bright sunshine expected Tuesday. Highs level off around 97. Clear skies Tuesday night. Lows level off around 71. That's the latest weather on Wax 104.5. Right now, 73.

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1: On Monday morning, we had $180 on a Hy-Vee card. 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

Yep, that's us, dancing with our hands in the air like no one's watching. Woo! 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
1: I'm meteorologist Paul Trombley with your updated forecast. An extreme heat warning continues until 9 p.m. Thursday night. Lows dip down to about 70 overnight under clear skies. Winds out of the southwest around 5 miles per hour. Lots of sunshine outside again Tuesday. Daytime highs approaching 97. Lows dip down to about 71 Tuesday night. Clear skies. That's the latest weather on Wax 104.5. Currently, it's 72 degrees.

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1: My sister, cousin, and I basically grew up at her house. It was a farm in the country, and she was old, like Depression-era Norwegian grandma. And one of her ways to keep us cool, she had these like old silver wash tubs, like rub-a-dub tubs. And there were three of us, my sister and my cousin. And so we each got our own tub, and she set them out back under the tree. And we were able to fill them with water from the hose and then play in them. We would take these empty containers that she had and basically just dump water from them and play. But her rule was we weren't allowed to dump the water out. We just had to pick the bugs out of it and get back in to stay cool. It's like everything with her is like you had to reuse it, you had to keep it, you couldn't throw it out. So we just had to keep sitting in the same water, and we would go out there and say, "Grandma," because the June bugs in the box elder. Nope, pick them out.
2: So someone text in, that's why you don't like bats. 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Because we've talked about on the show how you just don't take baths, you shower.
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1: I'm meteorologist Paul Trombley with your updated forecast. An extreme heat warning continues until 9 p.m. Thursday night. Lows dip down to about 70 overnight under clear skies. Winds out of the southwest around 5 miles per hour. Lots of sunshine outside again Tuesday. Daytime highs approaching 97. Lows dip down to about 71 Tuesday night. Clear skies. That's the latest weather on Wax 104.5. Right now, 70.

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1: Hurricanes didn't get male names until Hurricane Bob in 1979. Up to that point, the National Weather Service thought only female names were appropriate because the storms were so unpredictable, supposedly, like women. 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

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We got you. 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
1: I'm meteorologist Paul Trombley with your updated forecast. An extreme heat warning continues until 9 p.m. Thursday night. Bright sunshine expected today. Daytime highs approaching 97. Winds out of the west, 5 to 10 miles per hour. Clear skies again tonight. Lows dip down to about 71. Ample sunshine expected tomorrow. Highs level off around 97. That's the latest weather on Wax 104.5. Currently 72.

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1: I know you joke about my cords, but I actually have to order the coax end for a cable at our house.
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1: I don't need the cord. 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
2: You're trying to put cords on things that don't need cords, like the recliner. 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No.
1: I may need this toaster cord for something down the line. 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
1: 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You know, you could take it out. And I kept that bread maker for a decade thinking I was going to buy just the blade.
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0: Good morning. Time for the Farm Show here at the Shank of the Day on Wax 104.5. As Jill and Krista and myself, Bob Bosol, bring you the news in agriculture around the area, around Wisconsin, around the nation, and around the world as part of the Midwest Farm Report family. We've got markets, 13 First Alert weather. 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Again, it's time for the Farm Show on Wax 104.5. Oh, yeah, we got all that and a whole lot more, including heat. Good morning, Bob and Jill with you here on the Farm Show. It's chore time here at the Shank of the Day, baby, and heat probably is the big story of the day because today is day one of Wisconsin Farm Technology Days at Radetzky's No Joke Dairy over in the Stratford area. We'll see you there a little bit later on. We'll be helping with the opening ceremony about 9:30 this morning, and it will be hot. So wear good, comfortable, loose-fitting clothes. Put on your sunscreen. Wear your hat. Wear your sunglasses. You don't need people to recognize you, so wear your sunglasses and be smart about it. There'll be tents, you can bet exhibitors will have fans going. There will be water. I talked to some folks from the Stratford Fire Department, and they plan to be on the grounds, and they'll be running around with some water, as I'm sure probably other people will be as well. Stop in at your friendly farm equipment dealer. I'll bet they'll have some coolers of water that maybe you can talk them out of, whatever the case may be. But again, it's going to be hot the next 3 days, well, for more than the next 3 days. But just be careful, be aware. It's going to be a good show. They've got a lot of great things planned, so we hope to see you there. How do you plan to stay cool?
1: Hopefully there's a nice breeze. I know when we were there on Friday, where we were situated in the tent, there was a pretty nice breeze going through there, and I've got water and more water and more water to drink.
0: So. Well, you say going through the tent. What tent were we in? Talk about where we're going to be and who we're going to be tied up with over there.
1: We're in with the Marshfield Clinic, so, and we're right on the front corner. We're right by the first gate, so you have no excuse not to come and visit us and sign up for a half a hog and a freezer. Well, two half hogs, but you only get one of those half hogs. So two half hogs and two freezers we're giving away. And the half hogs come from Smith Brothers Meats, and the freezers come from Abbotsford Appliance.
0: So come on over. We've got the QR code. You take a picture of that with your phone and download it, and that's all there is to it.
1: It takes you right to where you need to sign up, put your name and how we contact you. And on another note, we don't deliver. I know sometimes somebody asked me, well, you're going to bring us out the freezer. No, you got to come and get your own freezer. You got to come and get your own hog.
0: That's for sure. You came to the show, now come back and get your freezer or your half hog, whatever the case may be. But we thank Abbotsford Appliance and also Homer and the gang at Smith Brothers Meats in Colby. That half hog's good. The freezer is going to be good. So if you got meat to put in the freezer, that chest type, 8.8 cubic feet, I believe, chest type freezers will be giving away. So we'll see you later on over at Farm Technology Days. We'll hear from the Marshfield Clinic folks here in just a little while. But besides Farm Technology Days, what else are we following? We're following Congress now with the news over the weekend of the death of Senator Lindsey Graham. The Republican majority just got shortened up, and now as we look at the Senate Agriculture Committee trying to get a farm bill out of there without Mitch McConnell, and who knows what the status of Mitch McConnell is. A lot of speculation whether that photo yesterday was AI shopped or whatever. We don't know, but again, we'll have to wait and see going forward as Congress is back in session after their 4th of July recess. Will we get the farm bill? What does this mean as far as provisions? We know it's going to be at least a little bit different than the House farm bill, so that means reconciliation. What the Senate passes will have to go to the House for reconsideration, and on and on and on it goes. And the bottom line is, we don't have a farm bill. Farm bills are for every 5 years. The last one was 2018. This is 2026. 18 and 5 is 23. I think we're about 3 years behind where we should be, but it's the Congress. Big report came out of the USDA on Friday, the July USDA report. We'll look at that. Also, an interesting poll taken by the folks at the Renewable Fuels Association as far as E15 is concerned. And I hope the holdouts in Congress are looking at some of these polls, because now with what's going on with the Iran war, such as it is, who knows what the status of that war is. But the Strait of Hormuz, is it closed? Is it open? If it's closed, who's closing it, us or the Iranians? We don't know. So we'll take a look at that E15 poll. In other words, people want E15 year-round. Get it done. We'll take a look at the crop. The crop progress report is out. Summer weather. Also, the Ginseng Board of Wisconsin has seated two new members. We told you already about the Dairy Farmers of Wisconsin and other boards as well. But as far as the Ginseng Board now, as of July 1st, this is when all these boards seat new members. Robert Kaldunsky and Aaron Kaiser, both from over at Edgar, are on the board, and they began serving their new three-year terms on the 1st of July. So again, the new members of the Ginseng Board and continuing members of the Ginseng Board. Of course, they're responsible for administering Wisconsin's Ginseng Marketing Order. The board oversees the collection and use of approximately $215,000 in assessment fees paid by Wisconsin ginseng growers. So we've got lots to talk about. The old professor, Jerry Clark, will also be in this morning. So we've got some chores to do here on the Farm Show.
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0: Congress is back in session following their 4th of July recess. And, of course, it won't be long. They'll be taking an August recess. I'll tell you, we didn't get this much recess at a Catholic school. When I was in grade school, we didn't get this much recess. But Congress, they apparently need it. But bring us an update, Jill, a little bit of where we are in Congress, at least on the Senate side.
1: Well, over the weekend, Senator Lindsey Graham passed away, and with Senator Mitch McConnell out for health reasons, the Senate faces a lengthy agenda with fewer Republican votes available, including issues for USDA funding. Among this week's priorities is the president's supplemental funding request, which includes $11.1 billion in ad hoc farm aid as the administration continues its war effort in Iran, plus other items. Since November, Senate Republicans have held a narrow majority. But with McConnell's absence combined with Graham's death, the Senate Agriculture Committee used to be divided at 12 to 11. But now, you know, you're stirring the whole pot up. And without McConnell available to vote, Republicans sit on a committee stalled on party lines. The same is true on the Senate Appropriations Committee and the markup of the Agriculture, Rural Development, FDA, and related agencies bill, which was already delayed in June. The measure funds USDA for fiscal year 2027 and could include additional funding for USDA staffing.
0: And, of course, that's another can of worms. USDA staffing, they've taken the USDA to court over sending workers to satellite facilities around the country. And do they have enough to get the job done? We'll see. But it's going to go, everything ends up in court. Well, read this morning from a trader, grain trader, and their crude oil ran almost 6% overnight higher after President Trump reinstated the U.S. blockade on Iran, reopening the Hormuz Strait risk premium that had been spent weeks deflating on diplomatic progress. That move is a story today. Energy inputs just repriced for harvest season, so check that out. And producers who lacked diesel last week are sitting on a decision that looks better by the hour. Meanwhile, corn's old crop, new crop split kept widening. Nearby corn barely moved at 441, while December gave back 4.5 cents to 463, and we'll look at all those prices here in just a little while. And the weekly thread question is still alive. Monday's crop progress will answer whether that December weakness is already pricing a good crop or just early week positioning ahead of pollination reports from the field. And the takeaway, lock your harvest diesel now. The Iran blockade just repriced energy inputs for the fall. So again, this is a daily situation. You got to stay on top of it. And that's what we're hearing right now. We're going to have you hear how hot it's going to get.
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0: Hot weather is the order of the week, and again, with Farm Technology Days beginning today, be very, very careful. Come on early and, you know, get in there and see the show. It's a beautiful show. They've got it set up nicely, and the Radetzkys out at No Joke Dairy have been working hard on this show for the last couple of years, and so have the staff and a lot of volunteers out there. So we'll see you out there later on, but it will be a hot day, sunny, 95. 94 tomorrow, 92 on Thursday, 91 on Friday, Saturday at 90, then it'll break. It'll break all the way down to 87 on Sunday, mostly sunny. And Friday, there is a risk of an isolated thunderstorm. But with the heat of the day, we've been around here long enough to know that with the heat of the day, by the time we get maybe to chore time tonight, it can fire up a little isolated storm. It's not in the forecast, but we always know it's a possibility. So, again, just be aware. We'll see you there. Bring a hat, bring loose-fitting clothes, and, you know, wear sunscreen, put a wet scarf around your neck, whatever you need to do to stay cool. But we'll be out there. It's 70 degrees right now, but it's going to warm up because it's going to be a hot Tuesday in the old town tonight.

0: Oh, it might be an unforgettable Farm Technology Days. We don't know, but it starts today. It's going to be warm. A little fog out there, too, this morning, so be aware of that. But again, come on out and enjoy Farm Technology Day. Opens up about 9 o'clock this morning over there at No Joke Dairy in the Stratford area. Hope to see you there. 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
1: NBC News Radio, I'm Mark Mayfield. The U.S. continues to carry out strikes against Iran. President Trump spoke from the Oval Office following U.S. Central Command's announcement of the new strikes.
2: They want to make a deal. They came back. We made a deal 2 days ago, and they want to make a deal. They've been negotiating for 47 years, but nobody's ever hit them militarily. We're hitting them very hard.
1: U.S. Central Command says the strikes were at the direction of President Trump and will continue to degrade Iran's ability to attack innocent civilians and commercial shipping in the Strait of Hormuz. This comes after Trump says he's reinstating the blockade of the strait. He added the U.S. will serve as the guardian of the Hormuz Strait and will be reimbursed for the cost of providing security at the rate of 20% on all cargo shipped. Lindsey Graham's sister will fill his South Carolina Senate seat until the end of his term after his unexpected death. South Carolina Governor Henry McMaster announced on Monday.

0: Vehicle was transferred a week ago to the Minnesota Bureau of Criminal Apprehension. The Trump administration's previous unwillingness to share the evidence led Minnesota officials to file a lawsuit earlier this year. I'm Scott Carr.
1: And a pair of powerhouse nations kick off the semifinal round of the World Cup later today. Kylian Mbappe and France battle Lamine Yamal's Spain squad from Arlington. They squared off in the Euros 2 years ago, where the Spanish beat the French 2-1 in the semis. You're listening to the latest from NBC News Radio.
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2: And make sure, as we were talking about Equity Livestock just a moment ago, if you've got livestock to move today, get them up. They'll be at the sale barns. Well, maybe not right now, but it'll be pretty soon they'll be there. So maybe they will get there a little early because of this kind of weather. But again, get them up and get them moving early on the road. It's going to be hot today, 95 and sunny, down to 70 overnight, and that's what it is right now. 94 tomorrow, 92 on Thursday. Friday, it'll be 91 with an isolated thunderstorm possible. And again, we could see thunderstorms fire up at the end of the day with this hot weather. Could stir things up, but nothing really in the forecast outside of Friday. Then Saturday, Sunday, and Monday, more of the same. Mostly sunny, 90 on Saturday, 87 on Sunday, Monday, 85. Right now, it's warmer on the countryside. 70 degrees in Rice Lake in Medford, 68 in Ladysmith. Black River Falls, the cool spot this morning, there's 61. Wow, enjoy that. That won't last long. Wausau, over there where we're going to be in central Wisconsin, 71 right now, but that'll move up about 25 degrees. La Crosse is 72 right now. We're Green Bay at 75. Madison, 74. In Milwaukee at 77. 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
2: 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Again, a hot day yesterday at the sale barn, but Jill, cash livestock still looks like it sold pretty well.
9: Yeah, it still looks pretty hot out there for those choice-fed beef steers. They traded at 243 to 254, with mixed steers at 210 to 242. Choice-fed beef heifers also traded at 243 to 254, with mixed heifers at 220 to 242. Finished Dairycross steers and heifers trade at 240 to 248, with choice-fed Holstein steers trading at 229 to 238, and those select and silage-fed steers trading at 185 to 228. And cows were even hot on the market as they were trading at 126 to 160, with a top of 199, with bulls trading at 205 to 241. And then we have our calves, those Holstein bull

0: calves, 95 to 125 pounders, traded at $800 to $1,225. There's no quote on those 150 to 250 pound Holstein calves. Those quality beef calves that come in weighing between 75 and 110 pounds trade at $1,500 to $2,050. Lighter, weaker, younger beef calves trade at $775 and down.
1: So the livestock is valuable. Take care of them. And like we said, if you're going to move them today, move them early. All right, at the Mercantile Exchange yesterday, live cattle futures were mixed. Feeder cattle, hogs were pretty much lower. August live cattle down 47 cents, closing at 234.72. October was up 7 cents at 230.62. December up 12 at 230.40. And out to next February, up a dime at 231.30. Feeder cattle, the August contract down 25 cents at 354.35 a hundred. September down 20 at 350.82. October down a half a dollar, 346.85. November down 90 at 343.12. And that January contract down 77 at 336.70. Hogs mostly lower. July was unchanged at 94.77, but August down 90 at 98.10. October down 80 at 84.27. December down $1.17 at 75.07. Board of Trade yesterday was higher. We had some good summer hot weather for the crops, and there were some export reports as well. Overnight, December corn went down a nickel low at 4.58. The Strait of Hormuz and the situation is tough to deal with. Traders really out on a limb on a lot of these things. December oats were up a fraction of 3.62. November soybeans fell 7 cents overnight, back to 11.87. October meal down 2.30 a ton at 309.30, and the wheat for December down 2 at 6.48. Barrel cheese unchanged, 156. Blocks up 5.25 at $1.60. Butter down a penny at $1.64. Class 3 had some nice improvement yesterday. Keep going in this direction for a while, we'll be in good shape, but it'll take a while. July up a dime at 1577. August up a half a dollar at 1713. September up 35 at 1746. October up 24 at 1766. November up 23 at 1797. Prices were higher out through January. So that's where we are as far as the markets, brought to you by Rural Mutual Insurance. We've got some farm news to take a look at. We'll find out what's going on with the Marshfield Clinic over at Farm Technology Days. And again, Farm Technology Days 2026 does begin 9 o'clock this morning. Radetzky's No Joke Dairy over there in the Stratford area. Also, as I said earlier, talked to some folks from the Stratford Fire Department, and they will be around the grounds, and they will have water to hopefully help you out, and hopefully we'll have enough cooling stations and fans and all kinds of things. They're not going to have major air-conditioned areas. They'll have little spots here and there. You can get in for a few minutes, but, you know, hopefully you take the right precautions, dress loose-fitting clothes on, and wear a hat, wear sunscreen, put a cool scarf around your neck, whatever you need to do to stay cool. But it's going to go on. Farm Technology Days, day one. And that'll be at Radetzky's No Joke Dairy, and we'll see you there. We'll be in the Marshfield Clinic tent. And again, we've got good things to give away. From Abbotsford Appliance, we're giving away two 8.8 cubic foot chest-type freezers, and from Smith Brothers Meats in Colby, we're giving away two half hogs. So come on in. We'll have the QR codes. All you got to do is take a picture of it. It'll take you right to where you need to go, and you'll be all set.
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1: Farm news to take a look at on this Tuesday morning. Glad to have you along again. If you're just rolling out, wonder what today's going to be like. Sunny and hot, 95 today. And lots of things happening in the world of agriculture besides Farm Technology Days. Jill, last Friday, got a big report from the USDA. What did it say?
0: Well, they released their July Crop Production World Agricultural Supply and Demand Estimates reports. The 2027 corn ending stocks were trimmed by 170 million bushels, giving a final estimate of 1.79 billion bushels of corn on hand at the end of the marketing year. Total U.S. corn production was bumped up to 16 billion bushels. That is the second largest on record and up about 5 million bushels from the June estimates. Corn acreage and yield were unchanged at 95.3 million acres and 183 bushels per acre. Farm gate price for the 2026-2027 corn crop is projected at $4.40 per bushel. That's the same as the June amount. Now, soybean production increased to 4.475 billion bushels. That's a U.S. production record on 85.4 million acres with an average yield of 53 bushels per acre. National average farm gate price estimates stayed the same as June at $11.40 per bushel. Now, ending soybean stocks stayed the same as June estimates at 310 million bushels. Now, winter wheat, we don't talk a lot about that around here, but that production is forecast at 990 million bushels. That's down 4% from June estimates and down 29% from last year.
1: I think I saw someplace, this is looking at the smallest wheat harvest in this country since back in 1965 or something like that.
0: Yeah, I know.
1: That's the year I graduated from high school. That's a long time ago.
0: A few years. Well, I know down in Kansas they were talking about how they're getting wheat, but it's less than half the crop. So they're struggling with the drought down there, and they're not getting the crops off.
1: All right, and speaking of crops, the USDA had their crop progress and condition report. Comes out every Monday after the close of the marketing day. And nationally, things are looking good. U.S. corn crop ratings improved 1 percentage point after holding steady for 2 weeks. Soybean crops increased 1% as far as the quality is concerned. And there's starting to be some concern about what's going on with the weather. It's been hot. It's been good growing weather. We've seen how deep green everything is and how tall the corn is already and how thick the beans are looking. So hopefully we can continue that way as we, you know, some of the best crops right now are Wisconsin and Minnesota. Our corn crop 83%, Minnesota's 84% good to excellent. Soybeans 78% and 81% good to excellent. So right here in our part of the country, the best looking crops that we have. And again, one of the things we always keep an eye on is that topsoil moisture condition. And we do see that it just bumped a little bit, didn't change a whole lot. I mean, a week ago, it was 91% adequate to surplus. This week, it's 87%. So we'll pursue that a little more in depth as we take a look at those ratings. But it's always interesting to take a look at those ratings. And we've got Farm Technology Days starting today. But there are other things going on this week, including fairs. Jill, where are the fairs this week? And again, be smart. It's going to be hot even through the weekend.
0: We have the Barron County Fair in Rice Lake. That gets started tomorrow and runs through the weekend. We've got the La Crosse Interstate Fair in West Salem, the St. Croix County Fair in Glenwood City, and the Trempealeau County Fair in Galesville.
1: All right, and we'll be up. I know I'll be up at the Barron County Fair in Rice Lake on Friday. I don't know if you got plans to, hopefully, if we cool off enough after Farm Technology Days.
0: Well, I have a game plan to head on down to the Trempealeau County Fair in Galesville.
1: Okay. All right. So, again, who knows where else we might get. But, again, we're tied up Tuesday, Wednesday, and Thursday at Farm Technology Days at Radetzky's No Joke Dairy over there in the Stratford area. So it should be pretty easy to get in and out of. And it looks like a good show is being set up over there, as, of course, the structure of the show has changed since the Extension Service pulled out. It's kind of become, I don't say private, but it's more of a board-run show rather than a county-run show. So things are different, but it's going to be a good one. Hope to see you over at Radetzky's No Joke Dairy a little bit later on. Gates open at 9 o'clock this morning. Coming up, we're going to talk to the Marshfield Clinic. Jill had a chance to visit with those folks because they are very, very prominent this year at Farm Technology Days. We'll hear that next.
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0: Wisconsin Farm Technology Days is right around the corner. It's July 14th, 15th, and 16th at Radetzky's No Joke Dairy in Stratford. And I'm Joe Welke from the northern end of the world's longest barn in Eau Claire. Tent City is a big part of Farm Technology Days. And I have Melissa Pleckelman-Brown. She's got a busy, busy tent in Tent City. What's the name of that tent?
8: 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And Fresh stands for Farm, Rescue, Education, Safety, and Health. And this is a brand new feature at Wisconsin Farm Technology Days this year. It's designed to be a one-stop destination where families can learn about staying healthy, staying safe, and preparing for emergencies for their entire family all in one place. This project has come together because in past years we've seen success with having an area for toddlers. We've seen success in having large demonstrations to show farmers how to stay safe when they're working with equipment. We've seen success in having health screenings. But now we're able to bring all of it to one space. So it's a one stop for an entire family to learn all about that. And this was really brought together because of an incredible partnership with Marshfield Clinic. When they became a platinum sponsor of Farm Technology Days, we were able to bring in the National Farm Medicine Center along with the National Children's Center for Rural and Agricultural Health and Safety and create this space that we're calling Fresh. And we're also really excited because, Jill, you're going to be in the tent with us. You and Wax 104 Radio is going to be right in that space with us and even doing some recording possibly.
0: And I know you're really busy when it comes to farm families coming in, but there's this possibility of having these free health screenings. What kind of things are available?
8: We know that farmers don't always take care of themselves. They tend to take care of their animals, they take care of their machinery, they take care of their land and the nutrition that goes into their land, but they don't always take care of themselves. And understandably so, because it is challenging. They have to set up an appointment, and the day that appointment comes, it doesn't matter if your hay is ready to be cut, it doesn't matter if the sun is shining, that's your time. So a lot of times, farmers just don't go. They don't go to their appointments, they don't go to the doctor, so we are bringing the doctor to them. They're going to be at Farm Technology Days, so we are bringing out doctors who can do skin cancer screenings. So we have dermatologists out at the show that are going to check over farmers' skin. If they have a spot somewhere on their body, we have a private area that they can go to with a doctor. They can show maybe a mole or maybe a spot that they're concerned about and ask a dermatologist, what is this and does it need to be taken care of? So we have skin cancer screenings free for anyone who's out there. We also have free blood pressure checks because there are no symptoms to having high blood pressure. But if you get your blood pressure checked and you find out you do have high blood pressure, that might be affecting your energy levels, your kidney functioning, your eyesight, and obviously your heart. And, you know, there's not a lot of waiting. Come on out. We also have some other really great areas out there. We will have the mobile mammogram unit doing mammogram education. We also have occupational health coming out doing N95 respirator fit testing. The National Farm Medicine Center started almost 50 years ago because too many farmers were coming in with farmer's lung because they were ingesting so much dust on the farm. Well, now a lot of farmers know and understand that they need to wear respirators, but do they really know how to fit them correctly to their faces?
0: And we're talking about the Marshfield Clinic Fresh Tent at Farm Technology Days. Where are you located within Tent City?
8: We are located on the corner of First and Central. So if you come in Gate 1, Admission Gate 1, we're going to be right across the road from that. And we're also right across from Innovation Square.
0: And you also have a lot of other things going on within your tent. You've got the Marshfield Clinic Research Center.
8: The Marshfield Clinic Research Institute has many centers that do studies. And we are going to have a big number of our scientists out there representing us. So visitors can learn about breast cancer research, tick identification, and tick-borne disease studies. They can learn about stopping the bleed and trauma services, and also about how we're doing research with firefighters. And we're working with rural firefighters to deliver agricultural safety and health. These are just a few of the studies that we will be showcasing.
0: Families are a huge part of Wisconsin Farm Technology Days. I hear you have a tot zone. What does that look like?
8: So the greatest thing is families come together and children 12 and under get in the show for free. So bring your children and let them see Farm Technology Days. When they get a little bit restless, when they start to get a little bit maybe bored or annoyed, bring them out to the tot zone. This includes a playground, a sandbox, and some outdoor games where children can play. For parents, we'll have benches and picnic tables where they can sit and relax while watching their children. But we're also providing a private area for mothers who might need to nurse or pump.
0: And, you know, you can't go with the toddlers if you don't go with the rest of the kids. Do you have anything special for the bigger kids and the teens?
8: Throughout Farm Technology Days, they can participate in the Youth Agricultural Adventure Passport. And if they visit 5 different educational locations throughout the grounds, they collect punches along the way. Their final stop will be right here in the Fresh area, where the Progressive Agricultural Foundation will provide a fun, hands-on farm safety activity. And after completing that final activity, participants will receive the last passport punch and they'll get a free t-shirt for finishing the challenge. It's a great way to encourage young people to explore the show while also learning important safety lessons. And if you bring out some proof of your FFA membership or your 4-H membership, maybe just wear your chapter shirt, your member shirt, whatever, FFA members and 4-H members get into the show for free as well.
0: And now we've been talking about those tots. We've been talking about teens. We've been talking a little bit about adults in the screenings. We're going to be able to see some demonstrations. What would a Farm Technology Days attendee see?
8: This is definitely an area people won't want to miss. Throughout the show, we'll have live demonstrations, including a tractor rollover rescue, a grain bin rescue, stop the bleed demonstrations. AgriBility will be showcasing tools and adaptive equipment that help farmers with disabilities continue working safely, and on Wednesday only, a confined space rescue demonstration. These demonstrations are so exciting to watch. You will actually see firefighters in their full turnout gear doing rescues as though it were a real emergency. While these are exciting to watch, they also carry an important message. Many of these are what emergency responders call low-frequency, high-risk events. So these things don't happen often, but when they do, it is a high risk for our farmers, but also our emergency personnel who are out there responding.
1: And again, that's Michelle Pluckelman with the National Fire Medicine Center, the Marshfield Clinic. She's been kind of running the operation out there, so she'll be out there. But something I didn't realize, the kids wear their Reesburg Ramblers or Siegel Sodbuster, some kind of 4-H t-shirt, or their, you know, FFA t-shirts. Don't wear your FFA jacket. It's going to be too hot for that.
0: It's too hot for that.
1: But
0: yeah.
1: You get the kids in free.
0: You get the kids in free. So right. That's always good to know.
1: And learn something new every day.
0: Yeah, well, that's what we're here for, right?
1: Absolutely. All right, we're going to learn something more about the markets. Rocky's going to join us from over at Premier Livestock next.
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1: Let's go over to Premier Livestock Inn with you. Rocky Olson joins us this morning. What time are the doors going to open so they can get the cattle in there early, Rocky?
11: We're open.
1: Oh, good. So there's somebody there at Premier. So get them up and move them early because it's going to be a hot one in the old sale barn today. But, again, you guys have the sprinklers and the fans and everything else to deal with all that. So that is a good thing. But I would imagine the runs are down in this kind of weather, right?
11: What? No.
1: Really?
11: It was a fully steady Monday yesterday. 1,530 head yesterday.
1: Whoa, I guess that is a full run. Well, tell us about it.
11: Thank you, Bob. Good morning, everyone. This is how yesterday Monday's auction shaped up. We did sell over 1,500 head yesterday. Fed cattle traded lower. High choice and prime Holstein fed steers 220 to 232. Choice B steers and heifers 235 to 255. Market cows were steady to strong. High yielding cows from 145 to 190. High yielding market bulls 195 to 212. Newborn Holstein bull calves mostly 1,000 to 1375. Beef dairy cross calves from 1,400 to 1,875. Today, Tuesday, will be our special feeder cattle auction. That does get underway at 10 o'clock a.m. Please have feeders in by 9 o'clock a.m. tomorrow, Wednesday. We'll start the day at 9:30 with the hay and bedding auction, and then dairy cattle auction at 11. We do have a complete Holstein herd dispersal, 83-pound average, 4-1 butter fat, got a 75 cell count, 40 years of AI breeding. Several groups of Holstein Spring and Heifers. We also have a group of fancy registered Ayrshire Springers coming in. View our website at premierlivestockandauctions.com. 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Reminder, large farm machinery construction equipment auction will be August 28th. Get your consignments in soon. For best advertising, we do take in those consignments 6 days a week, and that's how things are shaping up, Bob.
1: And I would assume you'll have someone on duty in one of the agribusiness tents this week over at Farm Tech Days?
11: We will. I'm hoping to get over there on Thursday, but yeah, we'll have several of our reps. We got Chloe will be there today, and then we got Steve and Damien, so yeah, looking forward to meeting all the folks. So.
1: All right, and you'll be in one of the agribusiness tents, right?
11: You bet.
1: All yep. right. Sounds like a plan. Thanks, Rocky. Have a cool one.
11: All right. You too. Thanks.
1: There he goes. That's Rocky Olson over there at Premier Livestock in the Withy area. And again, it is going to be hot today. We're going to check in with Derek Dahlman here in just a couple of moments to find out about that hot weather. But again, Farm Technology Days, you know, talked about it ad nauseum so far this morning, but it is a big show. A lot of folks have worked long and hard hours to put this thing on, so get there, and tempers can get kind of short in this weather, so just play it cool, let them get their jobs done, let them get you parked. They got parking from what we saw when we were over there, parking is going to be, you know, pretty close. Shouldn't have to walk real far to get onto the grounds, and demonstrations will be close by as well. So, again, we hope to see you over at Farm Technology Days today, tomorrow, and Thursday over at Radetzky's No Joke Dairy, just outside of Stratford area. So a lot of folks will be there. And, again, as I said earlier, I talked to folks from the Stratford Fire Department. They will be there, and they'll have some water. Other folks will be there, and I don't know, maybe somebody will be driving around with a tank and big hose on it, spraying people down. I don't know, but believe me, it'll be a good show. It's going to be hot, but it'll be a good one. If you don't believe me that it's going to be hot, let's go over to 13 First Alert Weather. Derek Dolman is with us. Good morning, Derek.
12: Good morning, Bob.
1: And it is going to be hot.
12: That is for sure. And first things first, we just need to remind folks we do have the extreme heat warning in effect all the way through Thursday evening, as we could see feels like temperatures around 100 degrees each afternoon through Thursday, not to mention air temperatures alone going to be topping out in the low to mid 90s. This afternoon going to be no exception to that. We are forecasting a high of 95 degrees here in Eau Claire. That is going to come with plenty of sunshine and a light breeze from the west-southwest. Tonight, mainly clear, down to 70 degrees, and then as we head through the next couple of days, our weather will largely remain unchanged as we find ourselves under a mostly sunny sky and those temperatures hanging out in the 90s. Come Friday, we are going to see just a very small chance at a stray pop-up shower or storm with a front in the region, but don't count on any meaningful rain. It does look like a majority of the area is likely to miss out. We'll round out the work week at a high of 91 degrees, and then over the weekend, sunshine is going to be the name of the game. It's also going to remain well above average. We're at 90 degrees on Saturday, 87 on Sunday, finally more seasonable towards the early half of next week with those highs in the mid-80s. Right now in Eau Claire, it's currently 68 degrees. I'm 13 First Alert meteorologist Derek Dolman.
1: 68 degrees, a heavenly temperature.
12: It would be more heavenly if the dew point wasn't so close to it, but we've got dew points right at our air temperatures right now, so it's quite muggy out there.
1: A little fog. Jill said a little fog in some spots, too, coming in.
12: Yep, few areas of patchy fog developing.
1: All right. Thank you, sir. Stay cool.
12: You too.
1: There he goes. That's Derek Dolman over there at 13 First Alert Weather. We're going to get caught up on the news of the morning. Morgan's going to join us next.
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1: We continue on the Farm Show. Get into the newsroom this morning. Morgan McCarthy is with us, appropriately dressed with her little sweatshirt on this morning.
14: Hey, the AC in here, I have to give kudos to our GM. She keeps it nice and comfortable. It is nice and comfortable.
1: You're
14: going
1: to wear that when you go outside today.
14: Well, I'll take it off when I hay this afternoon. That make you happy?
1: That'll make me happy.
14: All right.
1: Okay, good enough. All right, but stay cool. It is a hot one.
14: Yeah,
1: out
14: that
1: there.
14: It is.
1: Yep. What's going on?
14: Oh, we'll start with headlines that keep us pretty close to our area. And in fact, update a couple of cases that we started the week with, and that includes a trip to Lake Pepin. The investigation continues into that deadly weekend boat crash, and we now have more information about the accident that happened involving a pontoon boat and a commercial barge. Three people were found alive in the water soon after the accident. Three were found dead on Sunday, and of those, two were identified as Wabasha firefighters. Continuing an update, it was shots fired in downtown Eau Claire, and we now know charges are being filed against a suspect apprehended after those shots were fired. Police responded to an area near West Madison Street and Oxford Avenue. That's where witnesses say 29-year-old Raymond Ramirez had been drinking under a bridge when he pointed a gun at another man's dog, and the two begin to argue. Ramirez fired, hit the side of the Dollar General store. Now, he was arrested on charges that include endangering safety, going armed while intoxicated, and officers are now trying to identify the other person involved. If you've taken a glance up at the marquees around town, you probably have noticed the gas prices are starting to inch their way back up again. AAA reports that the average price of regular fuel here in Eau Claire is about $3.62 a gallon. If you're traveling the Badgerland, the average cost of fuel around the state is $3.67. And it wouldn't hurt to have a little extra money in the piggy bank when you're filling the tank, right? How about this? You got some lucky numbers you feel like playing? It's not the only temperatures heating up out there. Lottery is, too.
15: There was no grand prize winner in Monday night's Powerball drawing, so the top prize jumps to an estimated $498 million ahead of the next chance to strike it rich on Wednesday. Meanwhile, tonight's Mega Millions drawing will be worth at least $637 million. The cash option on that works out to $278 million. I'm Mark Mayfield.
14: And we better get back to the barn. Bob's got his bikini on for the temperatures. Jill Welke and Mr. Manure in the house as well. The band is all here on a Tuesday for your farm show on Wax 104.5.
1: Man, oh man, I haven't bought lottery tickets in a long time, but boy, to decide which one to buy.
14: I know. How much money can you handle, really? Just buy the one that you can handle, right?
1: Yeah, that's
14: right. You don't want to indulge too much.
1: You know, I very rarely buy. I bought a week ago when it was $300 and some million.
14: Yeah.
1: I always spend $4, so I buy two sets of numbers.
14: Yeah.
1: I never even have a number.
14: No?
1: I never even have one number that's among those drawn.
14: You just buy me new bookmarks every week?
1: No, they don't even get that far. I have books on tape.
14: You know what you can do today? Keep your $4 and go buy yourself an ice cream cone or a popsicle.
1: Oh, I'm going to buy more than one.
14: Sure. We're going through quite the load at my house, I can tell you.
1: Rightly so. Uh-huh. Stay cool.
14: You too, my friend.
1: There she goes. Morgan in the newsroom this morning. Jerry Clark is here. Chippewa Dunn, Eau Claire County Agricultural Agent. 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
1: All right, let's get on with it. Jerry Clark is with us, Chippewa Dunn, Eau Claire County Agricultural Agent. And I saw you at the fair a time or two last week,
19: yep.
1: But I know it's a busy time.
19: Yeah, we've been getting a lot of other projects done, but we were able to get at the fair for a few days last week and had a tent or a booth there for extension. Mm-hmm. And got to visit with a lot of people, brought a lot of kids in. So, yeah, I think the fair was pretty successful.
1: Yeah, I think so, too. Now, speaking of extension and things going on, Farm Technology Days this weekend, extension isn't what it used to be as far as its presence at the show.
19: No, not as far as the administrative part of it or being on a lot of committees and that kind of thing.
1: A lot of specialists. Madison specialists were there, too.
19: But right, yeah.
1: Weed specialists, dairy specialists, mm-hmm. entomologists, you name it. Not there anymore.
19: Yeah, we've changed. That model has changed over the past few years. I think maybe a couple years ago, that's kind of when we moved more towards Farm Tech Days got away from the county model, so to speak. But even though our specialists, Progress Pavilion is still there, there's not the weed doctors, soil doctors that used to people could bring in stuff to doctors.
1: That was always really popular. When that changed, that didn't make a difference, no question about that. Definitely. But anyway, Farm Technology is today. Now, one of the things you mentioned, the disease doctors and this, that, and the other thing,
19: mm-hmm.
1: and I haven't heard of many diseases hitting the crops. Have you seen any in Chippewa, Eau Claire County? But if they do hit, there are some tools available. What's that?
19: Yeah, it's been pretty quiet so far. I think now that we're getting into some more of this, well, hotter weather isn't best for disease outbreak, which is okay, I guess. It's kind of uncomfortable for us. But usually you'll see the diseases pop up more in those temperate times. So you have some cooler nights, maybe the daytime temperatures in the 70s and 80s versus maybe the 90s. But there are some tools that the Crop Protection Network have put together as it's weather-based. It's actually right down to some grid points. So in a specific field, you can use some of these tools such as the white mold for soybeans and tar spot. You can actually go into those fields, put the location of your farm or wherever in that application or that tool, and it'll actually tell you the risk because in the background, the weather forecasting is working along with what it's already been in those conditions.
1: Mm-hmm.
19: And so it'll actually tell you what you put in the stage of growth because sometimes we're applying fungicides at the wrong time. Maybe we need to wait or maybe we're too late. And so these tools help help you to kind of nail down the risk as far as is there a high risk of white mold. Now that we're flowering, we're going to see white mold increase a little bit, the risk of that. So we still need the temperatures, the conditions to be right. And then even for tar spot, since that's polycyclical where it can continue to infect throughout the year, that's when you can see the model really helps out because as the weather forecast changes, that risk will change. So as we get through this hot weather stretch, we might see tar spot be a higher risk. Simply we get into those more temperate, moderate temperatures than these extremes.
1: Is this tool an app available or how do we access it?
19: It can run either way. It's either on app on your phone. So it works on all types of phones. And then you can use it just on a desktop computer, laptop computer mm-hmm. as well. So you just click on your location and with the weather running in the background, it'll tell you if it's a higher risk or not. But you need to enter things like the stage of growth, those kind of things within your where your own crop is at. Because like I said, with soybeans, flowering is pretty much going. But if you got some later planted soybeans, you may need to wait until that flowering stage occurs. So it's available on the Crop Protection Network. You can just Google that. It's all free. There's no charge for any of these tools that you can use. And they're pretty accurate. They've done the scientists behind it with either you, and it's a number of universities, land-grant universities from across the Midwest that have developed it. It's not just a UW-Madison tool. And so there's a lot of data behind it that's really driving this along with the weather forecasts. And they're actually pretty accurate. That risk is kind of tells you if it's pays to put that fungicide on or if you need to hold off for a little bit and wait for that risk to get a little higher.
1: Now, while that will tell us in the future, but there's something over in Minnesota that we're really keeping an eye on. What's this all about?
19: Yeah, so soybean gall midge is a new insect, so to speak, that's been moving across from west to east, and it was found in along some of those eastern counties in Minnesota. Right along the river. And so those counties, Pierce, Buffalo, up into St. Croix, those are the counties in Wisconsin that we kind of expect to maybe find it first. And so there will be a soybean gall midge field day at UW River Falls on August 7th.
1: First soybean
19: gall midge field day, yeah.
1: But that'll be at UW River Falls?
19: At UW River Falls.
1: One of their farms or at the university itself?
19: I think it's going to be at one of the farms around that area. That's what we're trying to find, some farms that are willing to host it. And at the River Falls station, too, I think is where the meeting part will be. But we'll be in the field because we want to be looking for it. They're bringing in some specialists, entomologists from Iowa State, I think University of Minnesota. So there's going to be other specialists there besides just Wisconsin because we want to know what we're looking for. We haven't seen this before.
1: Guys don't know what it is.
19: Yeah, and so you'll see a little nick in the stem about, you know, as we get into this stage of growth for soybeans, you'll see a little nick on the stem, and that's where the fly puts the larva, and then the larva is what kind of hollows out that stem. So from a distance, it could look like brown stem rot, could look like sudden death syndromes. But you need to actually investigate that. It's this gall midge. And okay, so when's
1: that field day? They set it up, or are they still in the process?
19: No, it's going to be August 7th, that Friday. I think I got the right date, from 2 to 4. At I'm not sure if it's at the Ag Building or where they're actually hosting this, but it's going to be at UW River Falls for the meeting part, and then we'll go on the field and see if we can find what we're looking for.
1: All right. Well, you make sure we get that information so we can pass that along. But yep. August 7th.
19: August 7th. It's a Friday. I think I got the right date.
1: All right. By that time, we should have a pretty good handle on the condition of the soybeans.
19: Absolutely. Yep. We're getting – things will be well underway then.
1: I guess so. All right, sir. If we see you over at Farm Technology,
19: just
1: stop in. We'll be at the Marshfield Clinic.
19: Okay. We'll try to track you down.
1: All right. Jerry Clark, Don Eau Claire, Chippewa County Crops and Soils Agent. We'll get to markets next.
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0: It is 11 minutes before 6 o'clock, 68 degrees outside our back door. And it's market time. Let's head to Sparta Equity and hear from Pat Eamon.
22: The Fed cattle signed steady to softer today with the Highland Choice and Prime Holstein steers bringing 226 to 234. Choice Holstein steers and heifers bringing 210 to 225. The select unfinished steers, heifers, and heavy steers bringing 209 and down. Cows steady. Quality beef slaughter cows bringing up to $1.86. Highland slaughter dairy cows 159 to 174. The cutters and utilities 123 to 158. With the low yielding and canner cows bringing $1.22 and down. Organic market today with results from the July 13th sale, with the Highland Slaughter organic cows bringing 150 to 180, thin and small organic cows 149 and down, with the organic steers and heifers bringing $2 to $2.25 a pound. Bulls steady, most bulls bringing $1.70 to $2.25 with a thin, full, and bulls over 2,200 pounds discounted at $1.65 and down. Calves sold by the pound today with the softer market, with the quality Holstein bull calves bringing $9.13.50 a pound, quality Holstein heifer calves $5.09.50 a pound, quality beef bulls $12.20 a pound, quality beef heifers $11.18.50 a pound, with the light import quality calves bringing $6 a pound and down. Just a reminder, our next sale will be Wednesday, July 15th, starting at 10 a.m. with fit cattle, followed by bulls, cows, and calves. This is Hut Eamon at Equity Livestock in Sparta with this marketing update, and we thank you for your business.
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1: All right, let's get over to the Equity Stratford Sale Barn. Jerry Fitzgerald is up and at him. Good morning, Jerry, and I would imagine the folks are at the barn already to let him in, huh?
26: Good morning to you, Bob. The door will be open like about 10 minutes or 6 o'clock. There's probably somebody there already, but that's the official start time. So, again, like we said yesterday, if you're planning on moving livestock today, get them on the road early. It's already 71 degrees already, so... Yep, we'll get them sold and get them gone before it gets pretty nasty about 3 o'clock, 4 o'clock in the afternoon.
1: Yeah, it certainly does that, that's for sure. But good sale yesterday. Tell us about it.
26: We'll tell you about it, Bob. Thank you, and good morning, everyone. And a summary from yesterday, Monday, here at Equity Stratford. Definitely a heat-impacted market yesterday, mostly on the calves, but cow market mostly steady yesterday. High-yielding Holstein cows yesterday were selling from 150 to 170. Most of the cows in yesterday's auction sold between 120 and 150, the thinner cows 120 and below. Fed cattle on a weaker market on a very light test yesterday. We'll have more of an update on those a little later in the week. Most of those will be sold tomorrow. Bulls also on a light test today, selling mostly from $1.90 to $2. And like I said at the top, heat definitely impacted the calf market yesterday, especially on these lighter weight calves. But the good quality replacement Holstein bull calves weighing 85, 225 pounds. And they were selling mostly from 800 up to a top of 1475 per head on the bull calves. Heifer calves yesterday, mostly from 700 to 1,000. They did top at 1,025. On the beef calves yesterday, good quality beef heifer calves, they were selling mostly from 1,200 to a top of 1,725. Good quality beef bull calves yesterday, mostly from $1,400 to $1,800. Still good prices, but a little bit softer than last week. Definitely impacted by the heat. But we will have a sale today, of course. We'll start this morning at 10 o'clock with the hay and bedding auction. 11 o'clock will be the market auction, and along with the regular market cattle today, we will be selling organic cattle as we do every Tuesday. Our next feeder cattle sale will be tomorrow. That'll be at 12:30. We do have a consignment of some good quality Black Angus cows for that sale tomorrow along with the feeder cattle. Our next dairy auction will be 1 week from today here at Stratford on the 21st. We do have a complete herd dispersal for that sale. So hopefully the weather will be a little bit more moderate a little bit for as we go forward. But anyway, Bob, I guess that's what we have for you this morning. Like I said, folks, be careful today. If you're moving livestock, get them on the road early, and it's just going to be one or two more days of this good hot weather, huh?
1: That's it. It'll be 90 through Saturday, so it's going to be going to be a hot week, that's for sure. Hey, you stay cool. We'll talk to you in the morning.
26: You betcha. And you guys enjoy the show, and hopefully I'll get over there one of these days. I'm not sure which one yet, but we'll see you then, Bob.
1: All right, thanks, Jerry Fitzgerald over at the Stratford Equity Barn. Yesterday, the Board of Trade was a little higher. Summer hot weather, good for the crops and some export reports, but overnight tapered off a little bit. Overnight, December corn down a nickel at 458. The oats were up a fraction at 362. December wheat down two at 648. November soybeans down 7 cents at 1187 this morning. October meal down 230 a ton at 30930. Country elevator prices today.
0: Cash price corn and loyals at 387 with soybeans at 1107. In Arcadia, that cash price corn is 383 with soybeans at 1139. And in Chippewa Falls, cash price corn is 368 with soybeans at 1106.
1: And taking a look at our DTN screen, corn today about 7 cents lower than yesterday at the elevators. Soybeans down about six. At Golden Plump, corn is 383 a bushel. At Baldwin, Durand, and Elmwood, 374 in the corn, 1096 on the beans. And we had 369 the corn price at Mondovi and Osseo with the soybeans at 1096. Fall Creek, 344 in the corn, 1071 in the beans. Out at Elk Mound, 372 and 1106. Corn at Sparta today, 376. Beans at 1093. Ethanol plants, Boyceville corn, 386. Stanley, 376. New Richmond facility, 379. Barrel cheese unchanged, 156. Blocks up 5 1/4 at $1.60. Butter down a penny to $1.64. Class 3 prices better yesterday. July up a dime, 1577. August up a half a dollar at 1713. September up 35 at 1746. October up 24 at 1766. November up 23 at 1797. Once again, a hot day. That's just the way it is. We're in summertime in Wisconsin, 95 and sunny. But we hope to see you later on today at Radetzky's No Joke Dairy. It's day one of Farm Technology Days 2026 here in Wisconsin.
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0: Hello, I'm your announcer, John Williard. Good morning and welcome to the day. This is the Wax Morning Show with the entire usual cast of unusuals. Someday the recipient of numerous industry awards. Maybe. Now, Alex and Morgan.
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8: 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We're going to talk weather. Remember yesterday? Yeah, same thing. Tomorrow, same thing. Thursday, same thing. Friday, same thing. Maybe a chance of a shower. We're going to talk with our 13 First Alert meteorologist, Derek Dahlman. Morgan McCarthy joins us.
9: Good morning. I am sandwiched between you and my sister.
8: This is the worst.
9: It's a heat-hating Sammy right here.
8: I don't think it's as humid as that last bout stretch, whatever you want to call it. Whatever kind of vulgarity you want to use.
9: But I mean, it's summer.
8: 2.67. So there's some, seriously, there are some areas of fog that you may see in those low-lying areas, if you know people that live in those low-lying areas. But yeah, it's going to be, we have that extreme heat warning. We knew it was going to happen. 95 today, 94 tomorrow, 92 on Thursday, Friday 91. We cooled down on Monday to 85. So there's
9: right
8: that.
9: After the fair. As it always is.
8: Fair.
9: There are always fairs. Yeah. It's hottest through the fairs, through jam, through everything.
8: Okay, so we'll deal with it. There's nothing you can do about it. I just, I dread. I was just like getting like irritated and like depressed yesterday thinking about my energy bill. Because

0: like you said yesterday, we're not going to not have the air on. Mm-mm. But then we also drove by, you know, people working at 3 a.m. on the road.
1: Perspective. Perspective, my friend.
0: Yeah, I'm complaining.
1: The farmers that are out, I saw people out haying yesterday.
0: Oh, it smelled so good. Mm. I mean, I wasn't out very long because it was hot, but it smelled good. We're going to hear from Derek in a second. But yeah, welcome to Tuesday. It is July 14th. I almost said June, didn't I? I don't know what that was going to be. Today is Cow Appreciation Day. One of the chicken places has like a deal. They do a deal on this. Is it Chick-fil-A or something like that? Because you appreciate a cow, eat some chicken if you're going to do that today. So I think it's them. I don't know. They also have a thing where you dress as a cow. I can't remember which one that is. It is National Mac and Cheese Day. And you were saying, oh, I wish we had a mac and cheese song. Let's see what this sounds like. Mac and cheese. Not what I expected. Mac and cheese is so good.
1: I just made some for you and said,
0: do you know somebody who doesn't like mac and cheese? Isn't that weird? Would that be weird?
1: Like, maybe.
0: Maybe not like I have it all the time, but like I don't like mac and cheese.
1: Text us if you don't like mac and cheese.
0: I can see the lactose thing maybe if you're all in, right. Maybe, yeah. But don't they make some special kind of thing for those?
1: There are loopholes.
0: Yeah, exactly. World Chimpanzee Day. I love myself a chimpanzee. I always think I want a monkey as a pet.
1: And you tell me to get one every week.
0: I wanted the one as a baby.
1: Hey, guys, I'm going to get groceries.
0: Get me a monkey.
1: Every week.
0: One of these days, you're going to come home with a monkey. I'm going to be so happy.
1: And then what are you going to do?
0: What?
1: If I get you a monkey.
0: Be happy.
1: I'm going to take care of it. I'm going to end up taking care of the monkey.
0: That's how it works. Mm. Shark Awareness Day. Aren't the shark attacks up or something this year, or on pace to be up again this year?
1: They're mad.
0: We're going down to Florida. We used to go earlier, so I don't know when Shark Week is coming up. It's like this week, next week, somewhere. But we used to always go like during Shark Week and scare the bejesus out of the kids.
1: The best thing about sharks is like they're having a minute, Shark Week and all that, but it really used to be just Jaws. That was it. So they got painted in this very specific light. But the best thing that was ever pointed out to anybody was that there was a Jaws 2.
0: Yeah. And, what? And Jaws 3D too.
1: And the mayor was still the mayor. Like after all this had happened.
0: All the stuff he messed up in Jaws 1. Still was mayor in Jaws 2.
1: That's how you do politics somehow.
0: It's also a National Be Nice to Bugs Day. I forgot to tell you, one day I was out on my walk with the dog and you tell me be nice to bugs, especially if they're outside. You know, inside, take them out if you can. I'm like,
1: I found a cricket in the basement. I'm like, you don't want to be in here, buddy. Let's go. I'll take them outside.
0: But I was walking and I looked down. And I was going to step on it. And I'm like, oh, Morgan would say it's outside. It's in. And I almost tripped trying not to step on a bug. I'm like, that's just, I blamed you. I cursed you.
1: Aww.
0: I shook my fist at the sky. That kind of thing.
1: That's love.
0: On this date in 1868, the tape measure was invented. Before that, people just went, how long is it? And you just use your hands. Not that bad. Well, I still use my arms as measurement for quite a few things. Like, how big is this room? And I will go in. Because if you're about 6 feet, your arm span will be about 6 feet.
1: I'm pretty sure that's the American measurement system. It's the anti-metric system.
0: On the state in 1906, Tom Carville was born. He was the inventor of the soft serve ice cream machine.
1: Hey, I used to be a master at making twist cones at McDonald's back in the day.
0: Just think of like alternate universes, you know, if you believe in that kind of thing where it's everything that's happening here, but a different timeline. But we didn't need soft serve ice cream. I mean, the fact that he did this, you know what I mean? Like we were fine with regular ice cream. Like the world is a better place because this guy thought of ice cream, but softer.
1: I can speak to both of these, oddly enough, because
0: alternate universe.
1: My first job was at McDonald's, and I used to make the heck out of some soft serve twist cones. But then during college, I just realized this. I worked at a Ben and Jerry's, and I was
0: the hardest
1: scooper.
0: Thing to do.
1: It is, and especially in the middle of summer, where all your arms full and sticky, and your wrist hurts, and your clothes smell
0: giant
1: like dairy.
0: Forearm. Yeah,
1: soft serve is a blessing.
0: On this date in 1969, 500, 1,000, 5,000, and $10,000 bills were officially withdrawn from circulation. The $100 bill is our biggest one. On this day, 1986, I am surprised that Derek is even here today because on this day in 1986, SpongeBob SquarePants was born.
2: Oh, thank you, everybody. You've made this the best birthday I ever had. My spongy heart is bursting with joy.
0: He does have a SpongeBob tie, right? But it just isn't weird. Okay. On this day in 1998, Richard McDonald died, one of the brothers who founded the original McDonald's restaurant. He also designed the Golden Arches logo. That's an American thing. A lot of kids, their first letter they learn, much to the chagrin of their parents, is the giant M. That's like the first letter because they know what that M means. And
1: hey.
0: It's an important little whatever that is. Oh, yeah, the Arches. On this day in 2008, oh, The Dark Knight. Batman, Heath Ledger, premiered in New York. That's one of those movies for me, my weird mindset, is so good, I refuse to watch it too much. Mm-hmm. You know what I mean?
1: It's not going to ruin it.
0: Right. It's not that it would ruin it, but I don't think I would appreciate. And a lot of times I watch movies over and over that I really like, but this one I like save.
1: For the impact.
0: Right. And it's one of those great, great movies. All right. That's enough of that. We're going to talk with Derek. He does not have a SpongeBob tie on today, but he will talk about Heat, I bet. But right now at 6:14, I bet you can talk about news, can't you?
1: And we'll start with some updates. We had a couple of stories to start the week that we now have more details on, and that includes two firefighters among those killed in that crash on Lake Pepin. The investigation continues into a deadly weekend boat crash. It was on Lake Pepin and involved a collision between a pontoon boat and a commercial barge. Three people were found alive in the water soon after the accident happened, and then three were found dead over the weekend on Sunday. Of those, two were identified as Wabasha firefighters. Meanwhile, when it comes to the shooting incident in downtown Eau Claire, charges are now being filed against a suspect apprehended after that. Police responded to an area near West Madison Street and Oxford Avenue. Now we know it's 29-year-old Raymond Ramirez, who had been drinking under a bridge when he pointed a gun at another man and began to argue. He eventually fired and hit the side of the Dollar General store. He was arrested on charges that include endangering safety, and they're continuing to try to identify the other person involved. Well, if you take a look up at the marquee, you may have noticed gas seems to be creeping back up again. Say, what's going on there? Here in Eau Claire, it's about $3.62 a gallon. Across the state, if you're traveling the Badgerland, you can see about $3.67 on average per gallon for fuel here in Wisconsin. And that might mean you need a little more money in the piggy bank. How about enough to hit snooze and not look back?
3: There was no grand prize winner in Monday night's Powerball drawing, so the top prize jumps to an estimated $498 million ahead of the next chance to strike it rich on Wednesday. Meanwhile, tonight's Mega Millions drawing will be worth at least $637 million. The cash option on that works out to $278 million. I'm Mark Mayfield.
1: And it will be 1 million degrees today. 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
0: 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Whether we like it or not, we've got to talk weather. Weather 13 First Alert. Meteorologist Derek Dolman. Let's do a song for Derek, shall we?

0: go.
1: How many cups of coffee so far, Derek?
2: I am up to two.
1: Two? All right, you got six more to go. Hit that song right
3: Keep
1: there.
3: Keep counting.
2: And it's funny, this song is kind of what plays in my head when I'm outside, very delusional, just yo, ho, ho,
3: the pirate song.
1: I found the pirate one because it's SpongeBob SquarePants, technically his birthday today.
2: Oh,
1: the, 1986.
2: Well, happy birthday to SpongeBob.
1: Yeah, we've asked you about a SpongeBob tie. You just don't wear it too often at work, right? You have one, don't you?
2: I don't, actually. Oh, sadly, I don't. I know.
1: We've asked him, like, we got to get him one. That was the conversation.
2: One of the few ties I'm missing out of my wardrobe.
1: All right.
3: But you do have square pants.
1: That's right.
3: You wear those all the time.
2: Thank you. Yes.
1: All right. We're going to talk about, heat in just a second here.
0: Whoop, Derek Hales. Whoop, Derek Hales. Whoop, Derek Hales.
3: All right, we're going to open the toy box of cartoons. Now, it's SpongeBob Day. That's technically kind of a newer cartoon, but if you had to hit pause on SpongeBob, what would your favorite cartoon of choice be? Are you a Looney Tunes guy? Do you like old Popeye the Sailor Man cartoons? What do you like?
2: Oh, man, I could choose from several. Another big-hitting cartoon I used to watch as a kid, and maybe Alex knows this one, Jimmy Neutron.
1: Oh, yeah.
2: Yes, that used to be one of my other...
1: That was the Nickelodeon one, right?
2: Yes, and then a third favorite would be Fairly Odd Parents.
3: Oh, I like that one, too. My sister used to watch that. So
1: you guys were Rugrats, though, don't you?
2: Cosmo and Wanda.
3: Total Rugrats. Tommy Pickles, we can go way back. Well, if we go classic, then, where are you... Flintstones or Jetsons, if you had to pick one?
2: Flintstones.
3: Same.
2: All day long.
1: Yeah, I think so, too.
3: Yeah, I think most people are Flintstones.
1: There's a thing with the Jetsons about the age difference between George and, was it Judy?
3: Yes.
1: Yeah, or is it
3: George
1: Jane?
3: George Jensen, his...
1: Which, Jane or no, is it Judy? One, the daughter was
3: Jane.
1: One.
3: Okay. Sister Judy.
1: And no, I, daughter.
2: And I also
3: daughter,
2: enjoyed
3: Judy.
2: Watching the cartoon version of Garfield.
1: Oh, yes.
3: Yeah, so do I, except, man, he's mean to the dogs. Can't deal with poor Odie getting kicked around
1: poor
3: all
1: Odie.
3: The time.
2: I know, right? Cats are just mean in general.
1: There you go. You and Morgan, affinity for
3: anti-cats. My mom's favorite cartoon was Garfield. Makes a lot of sense. She used to kick us off the table, too.
2: Well, she must hate Mondays, too.
1: and like lasagna. So, all right. Extreme heat warning through Thursday. As far as the humidity, though, I don't know. It was just like an oven yesterday, wasn't it?
2: Yeah, you can certainly feel the moisture in the air. Now, I will say this heat wave, not as bad as the one that we experienced there at the end of June, where we had dew points well in the 70s. Dew points have actually remained in check. Nonetheless, it is still very humid out there. Don't get me wrong. We have dew points in the mid to upper 60s, and that is going to continue not only for today, but the next few days. Therefore, why the extreme heat warning remains in effect, that combination of high heat and humidity could send those feels like temperatures up around that triple digit mark. So if you're doing anything outside, just make sure to take care of yourself, stay hydrated, drink plenty of water, and take frequent breaks in the air conditioning. Our weather for today, very similar to yesterday. Lots of sunshine, a high temperature of 95 degrees that will come with a light breeze from the west southwest. As we go into tonight, mainly clear, down to 70 for that low temperature. Next couple days, tracking more in the way of sunshine, highs in the low to mid 90s. And then on Friday, with a front in the region, we are tracking a very small chance of an isolated pop-up shower or thunderstorm. I do think a majority of the area will likely remain unscathed from these, but still something to pay attention to, especially for those of you that will be heading out to Country Jam. We'll wrap up the work week a high of 91. Over the weekend, we're quick to dry back out. Mostly sunny skies both Saturday and Sunday. We'll kick it all off of around 90 degrees, but then from there, we do start to slowly cool back down towards average in the 80s through early next week. Right now in Eau Claire, it's currently 68 degrees. On 13 First Alert, meteorologist Derek Dahlman.

0: Wax 104.5, there he is, Jordan Davis, the guy with the beard, and take it from me, 9:30 Saturday night, Morgan. He's going to be on stage at Country Jam.
1: Looking forward to it.
0: We got like the schedule finally. I'm looking at it, so we know the times. For our Sunrise Super Hit, we had Gary Allen. He's going to be 7:15.
1: So excited. I haven't seen Gary in a long time.
0: Kind of a newer guy. He's not really, but Corey Kent. He's going to be at 5:15, and a lot of people are looking for him. That's just the Saturday lineup. And keep in mind, we're going to be up there on the Twisted Tea stage area, the building, the high ground, high country is what that's called. And there are big acts up there, too, including Kelsey Hart, who we've had a couple of hits. Zach John King has got a hit. They'll be up there on Thursday. But they've got, obviously, Get Out of the Sun, and it's air conditioned.
1: It sure is.
0: So that's going to be an important place, and we're going to be up there, too. So make sure you stop by and see us. Hey, we've got $200 in play for a Hy-Vee card with Brain Starter and just a few here.
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0: All right, it's National Mac and Cheese Day, and according to polls on social media, the perfect way to make it is spiral noodles.
1: Okay.
0: Cheddar, a few spices like pepper and dry mustard, with no meat and veggies, just plain. Well, I don't know, the pepper and dry mustard even. Like,
1: how about out of the box with extra butter? How do we feel about that?
0: It's the making it. It's that whole, 5 minutes it takes to make it. I'm like, can't we just open and put it in their mouth? You know, that kind of thing. But they do a microwave version.
1: Here's Siggy's version of making it. Setting the box on top of the stove and waiting for me to make it.
0: Someone notice it. Sometimes she even gets the pan out.
1: Sometimes.
0: Joey Chestnut recently finished second in the inaugural Saugus Wings Eating Competition.
1: Ooh, Joey's slipping.
0: Some guy named James Webb won the contest. He ate 7.77 pounds of wing meat in 10 minutes. That's the meat. They don't count. They don't weigh the bones. You know what I mean? They're not. So this is meat. Chestnut ate 7.54 pounds and said after the competition that he used a pinching and scooping technique to pull meat from the wings.
1: Okay. That's how we used to get in trouble when we were little. My mom used a pinching and scooping technique.
0: I'm trying to think of what's about 7-8 pounds of meat. The only thing I could think of was a newborn baby. They ate the equivalent of a newborn baby in a city. That's got to just sit right there.
1: It does feel like birth the other side of it.
0: Olive Garden bringing back the never-ending pasta pass. The pass costs $100, gives holders 13 weeks of unlimited pasta. 10,000 passes will go on sale this Thursday. They usually go right away, don't they? Olive Garden last offered the pass in 2019. Oh, it's been a while. They sold 24,000 of them that year. Sold out, within minutes.
1: People are around the block lined up.
0: Yeah. So there you go. Some things you need to know to start your day. Like we said, it's going to be a hot one. We're at 68, on our way up to 95 today.
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11: All-Star Week is officially underway in Major League Baseball after last night's home run derby, where Jordan Walker of the St. Louis Cardinals took home the title. Now the focus shifts to tonight's MLB All-Star game with first pitch set for 7 p.m. Staying with baseball, the Eau Claire Express came up just short against La Crosse last night, falling 6-5. They'll return home tonight to host the Minnesota Mud Puppies with first pitch at 6:35. In football, the Packers announced that they signed linebacker Isaiah McDuffie to a contract extension. And in the WNBA, the Minnesota Lynx defeated Phoenix 104-100. Rookie Olivia Miles made league history, becoming the first WNBA player to record 400 points, 100 rebounds, and 100 assists through her first 22 games. 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

0: choosing Texas. What a monster hit that was for her. 641. We've got a lot of stuff happening, but we also are throwing in just parties. 715 days tomorrow. It's July 15th. 7th month, 15th day, and we live in the 715. So it's I think it's our second year of this at the Brewing Project in Eau Claire. There's going to be food trucks on site, music, beverages, just a whole bunch of fun, and a celebration of what we have going on here in the 715. 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So think of it as kind of a warm-up to Country Jam, maybe. Go out and celebrate the 715, and then Thursday, Friday, Saturday, Jam's going to be a good, busy week, right?
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0: All right. A lot of times lately we've been doing more opinion kind of questions, but the people were asked, and if you get enough people expressing the same opinion, that's how we get a top 10 list, is what we always do. So this one's a little maybe tough for today, but we've got $200 on a Hy-Vee card in play, but it's super interesting. Then we're going to carry this on into the 7 o'clock hour, because this could go on for a while. But here's what we're working on. People were asked what's a tiny, everyday thing that's way more satisfying than it has any right to be. Now, I'm going to give you the number one answer. But we're talking about not like, oh, hitting all the green lights on the way to work. We're not talking about stuff like that. We're talking little moments that just feel ridiculously good. Sometimes it's almost like an OCD thing, like, oh, I love when this... So here's the number one thing. Peeling the protective film off something new. That was the number one answer, believe it or not. You know, like when like your TV screen, you first buy it, it has that film on it, or your phone, or anything with like a screen, and it has it, and you peel it off, it is just so satisfying. And it's just a tiny little thing, but for some reason, it gives you just this joy. So that's how kind of drilled down we're looking today, because that's the number one answer. People pick that most. What's a tiny, everyday thing that's way more satisfying than it has any right to be? It's a little tougher today, okay? Again, number one answer, and I think everyone just went, yeah, that is satisfying. Peeling the protective film off something new. That is number one. Got a lot of good stuff on here, too. But they're just small, satisfying things. And again, not like I said, hitting all the green lights. That's not what we're talking about. Talking even smaller than that, I guess. So yeah, a little tougher, but we've got $200 and a Hy-Vee card in play. So make it work a little bit for it. 715-835-WAX. 715-835-9299. We'll start with the phone call. That person doesn't get it, we'll go to a second phone caller. That person doesn't get it, then we get into text territory. So get your guess in there. We'll scroll back, get the first one that wasn't mentioned in the two phone calls, if we get that far. But otherwise, we're going to read a lot of your texts. We're going to get some good ones today. Good luck.
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4: Good morning. Here's what we're learning today. We'll start with a couple of updates on cases that we've been following, and that includes that investigation into the deadly crash on Lake Pepin. It happened over the weekend, a collision between a pontoon boat and a commercial barge. Three people were found alive in the water soon after the accident. We now know three were found dead on Sunday, and of those, two have been identified as Wabasha firefighters. From the courts, charges are now being filed against a suspect apprehended after that shots fired incident in Eau Claire. As we now have more details, we started the week with the story knowing police responded to an area near West Madison Street and Oxford Avenue. Now witnesses say it was 29-year-old Raymond Ramirez who had been drinking under a bridge when he pointed a gun at another man's dog and the two began to argue. He fired and hit the side of a Dollar General store. He was arrested on charges that include endangering safety, going armed while intoxicated, and officers continue to try to identify the other person involved. Well, a look at the thermometer can only mean one thing. It's got to be fair season, right? Temps like this mean midway fun, and you can have more fun in Dunn. The Dunn County Fairs plans to feature an expanded entertainment and new carnival this year. Well, the Dunn County Fair has been happening since 1885, and it's a new carnival this year. There's been a major addition for entertainment, all of which is free. It's a covered hydraulic free stage, so they have a larger, more professional setting for those performances. Expanded food lineups. Of course, the Demo Derby, always a popular show. Livestock judging throughout the week. 4-H barns will be busy, and you can find more information on the new Dunn County Fair online. I'll say it again, fun and done. 715newsroom.com. And it's only Tuesday. Do you feel like this? It is sad. How about some money? Would that change your life a little bit?
5: There was no grand prize winner in Monday night's Powerball drawing, so the top prize jumps to an estimated $498 million ahead of the next chance to strike it rich on Wednesday. Meanwhile, tonight's Mega Millions drawing will be worth at least $637 million. The cash option on that works out to $278 million. I'm Mark Mayfield.
4: Wait, I bet I have one more money song here to tie in. Shall we try it? Oh, look at that. From R715newsroom.com, I'm Morgan McCarthy.
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11: Clear skies are starting out our Tuesday as we prepare for another hot and muggy day across the area. Afternoon highs are going to reach up into the mid-90s that could come with feels-like temperatures around 100 degrees, and with that, an extreme heat warning continues in the Chippewa Valley. Weather-wise, we are going to have blue skies and sunshine. Tonight, mainly clear, down to 70, with highs back in the mid-90s tomorrow, mostly sunny. On 13 First Alert, meteorologist Derek Dahlman.
0: Thank you so much, Derek. Yeah, we start the day at 68. Here in Eau Claire.
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0: Little tougher, make you think a little bit, and it's I just like this question for some reason. People are asked what's a tiny everyday thing that's way more satisfying than it has any right to be. And I gave you the example. We're not looking for I hit all the green lights on the way to work, because these are even smaller things, like little moments that just feel ridiculously good. Number one answer, how drilled down we're getting, peeling the protective film off something new. Isn't that awesome? We're looking for what comes next. $200.

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1: $200 on a Hy-Vee card on the line. Said yesterday, you could buy a lot of ice cream with that. And it's an interesting question, a little tougher today, like we said. But, I mean, I think everyone's got an answer. And once you hear some of these other ones, you're going to be like, yes. Question is, what's a tiny, everyday thing that's way more satisfying than it has any right to be? Okay? We're not talking about those little wins. We've had questions about those little wins. But, like I said, hitting all the green lights. We're not talking about stuff like that. Number one answer that people pick, peeling the protective film off something new. When you take it off a screen, oh, that's good. That's really drilled down. That's number one. We are looking for number two. See if we can get this. Who's this?
2: This is Bob from Boyd.
1: Bob from Boyd. You know, I do like the alliteration, so I like that you call here. Bob, how is it in Boyd? How are you feeling about this heat? Are you done with it? Are you like Morgan? Do you like it?
2: I hate it.
1: I've been talking about October 13th. It's just a random day I picked because I'm looking forward to the weather at about the middle of October. Is that about like where you'd be happy to? Somewhere in there?
2: Yes.
1: Yes, it's going to be
2: 65, 70.
1: Yes, little cloud, maybe leaving a little more gray than sunshine. Yeah, I'm going to have my own party on October 13th. Anyway, back to the task at hand. Something, everyday thing that's more satisfying than it has any right to be. What came to mind for you?
2: Popping bubble wrap.
1: Oh, yes. Is that on here? Yes, number eight is popping bubble wrap. Everybody around here always leaves it on my chair when they have bubble wrap because they know I'm the guy that's doing that. That's a great answer. It's on here, and I love that you checked in. Have a great day.
2: You too.
1: Hi, Wax 104. Who's this?
3: Cindy.
1: Good morning, Cindy. Where's home for you?
3: Medford.
1: From Medford. All right. How are things in Medford? What you got for a temp? Is it unbearable already or not too bad?
3: Actually, don't even know what the temp is outside, but I'm sure it's hot.
1: It says you've got 70. Anytime we're starting the day in 70, you know, things aren't going to be the optimal kind of thing. Hey, we had a great guest from Bob from Boyd. He said popping bubble wrap, which was on the list. It's number eight, but not the number two thing. Is that your answer?
3: How about opening a new book? When you break open that spine of the book.
1: Yes, and I'm a smeller. I have to smell it, too. Oh, the smell of a new book, and it's just in pristine shape. Yeah, we're going to come up with a lot of those, and people hearing me like, yes, that's not on here. It definitely should be on here. Yeah, that's not on here, but I love it. That's a great answer, and I love that you check in.
3: Thank you.
1: All right, there we go back. Look, a lot of texts today. I didn't know how many we'd get, but you guys, I can't wait to read some of your texts because this is going to be a good list here. First one is Sierra from Hixton. Hi, Sierra. Again, this is a tiny everyday things that are way more satisfying than it has any right to be. She said cleaning your ears. Isn't that the truth? Whether you get nothing out of them, you know it's clean, or I don't know. It's just, she's so right. That's not on here. The next answer is the number two answer. Keep in mind, tiny everyday things, way more satisfying than it has any right to be. Number one answer, peeling the protective film of something new. The second one is a peeling thing too. The one we were looking for, peeling a hard-boiled egg perfectly in one piece. Isn't that super satisfying? I don't know why it is, but you know, if it just comes all off and you would like, if there's no one with you, you wanted to show somebody that you did it. Yep. We did get that later on. Suzanne from Bloomer. We've got more of these. We're going to go over your texts. We're going to go really drill down on some of these, and I can't wait to read yours, and we'll go over the rest of this list too with Morgan. We always post it on the morning show page at waxradio.com. It's a little different and difficult question today, but tomorrow we'll have a new one and $210 on the line and a Hy-Vee card.
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1: All right, so talking about something that's satisfying, I don't know if you've ever seen, probably more of a guy thing, you watch this video, this guy, he goes and he finds people whose lawns are just overgrown, and he says, I'll clean it up, and then he films it. And it's just so satisfying to watch. This is the guy, and he does that. And he's usually for people who are you know, a little down on their luck, maybe elderly. And this was the case. His name is Spencer of SB Mowing. He makes these videos where he mows and cleans up people's properties for free and then posts them online. He met Debbie, and he not only cleaned her yard up, but paid for her late rent, gave her spending money. She recently fell on hard times when she lost her husband. Thousands of people have now chipped in and raised over $650,000 for her.
4: So this is your yard you're dealing with back here.
5: Yeah, it goes all the way back behind the garage.
4: Man, when's the last time that was mowed, you think?
5: Last year, last fall. Kind of embarrassed by it all.
4: Well, this is nothing that we can't fix up and get looking good for you. We decided that we wanted to pay your rent, your last 3 months of rent that you're backed up on.
5: You don't really have to do that because you've done so much for me already.
4: We want to, and we've got lots of people that are donating to the nonprofit, and this is what they do it for, to help people like you out.
1: And it's just such a cool story. Like I said, if you want to watch something satisfying, watch it, because they speed it up, and he does these lawns, and it's obviously for people who can't do it for themselves or for whatever reason haven't. So it's a great story. It's heartwarming. We love it. It's a good stuff story this morning, brought to you by Wisconsin Credit Union.
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0: Good morning, West and Central Wisconsin. This is Neil McCoy, and you've got Alex Edwards and the Wax Morning Show here. And just like I do, they start each morning by saying the Pledge of Allegiance.
1: Wax 104.5 stands for America. That's why every morning just after 7, we feature a different area school class reciting the Pledge of Allegiance. Here's your morning Pledge of Allegiance.
2: Hi, this is Mrs. Wurz from the St. James Elementary School. 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
3: Pledge allegiance to the flag of the United States of America and to the republic for which it stands, one nation, under God, indivisible, with liberty and justice for all.
4: Wax 104.5, 7:06, and good morning. That is how we start the 7 o'clock hour there with the kids saying the Pledge of Allegiance. Just, brings you back to the days when we all said it together, and they're still doing it and love when they send those in. But it's a great way to start a day, and then we have to talk about how hot and warm it's going to be. So there are people out there that like it, but extreme heat warning through Thursday. We are at 70, Morgan. Let me double-check that. Changes every time I look at it. 71 right now.
5: All right.
4: 95. So that's happening today.
5: Up and up and up.
4: Again, that extreme heat warning runs through Thursday. 95 today, 94 tomorrow, 92 Thursday. And then Friday, we have a throw in just for a little variety, a chance of an afternoon shower or something on 91. You think that's the end of it? 90 on Saturday, and then 87 on Sunday. I talked again about October 13th with somebody. Where that is my, I just picked that date at random.
5: Your Miss Congeniality?
4: Yes.
5: Picked the perfect date?
4: And I did check because October 13th, the high is right around 60 degrees. And, you know, sun and 60 fall colors. Mm-hmm. And to me, that is my perfect day. For some reason, I've latched onto it. I'm going to have my own little party. I'm going to have a fall October 13th. We survived the summer heat party on October 13th.
5: And live to tell about it?
4: Yes.
5: Okay.
4: Good thing. All right. We have an intro. I love this question. It was really drilled down. And it was really. But then we're not going to read texts now. We're going to read them in a little bit because your texts are so good. And I just love this question. People were asked, what's a tiny everyday thing that's way more satisfying than it has any right to be?
5: Mm.
4: We're not talking about those, hey, I hit every green light on the way to work. We're talking drill down, like those little moments that just feel ridiculously good.
5: Okay.
4: And these are tiny little things. But I think for every one of these, you're like, oh, yes. And the number one answer I gave you, and it's really drilled down. Peeling the protective film off something new.
5: Okay.
4: In fact, we let Siggy do that because she likes it so much. Like, she's like, can I do it? And like, I leave it. I'm like, we've got a new phone and that little thing you have to do. And the,
5: or like, I was going to say that about a peanut butter jar. Yeah, yep. Like peeling that off.
4: Yep. That's another one. And then, so we're looking for number two on that. Bob from Boyd had a great one.
6: Popping bubble wrap.
4: That was number eight.
5: Yeah, except bubble if you're not the one doing it.
4: All right. That's that. Well, most of the rest of these don't fall under that, at least. Cindy from Medford, you'll appreciate this one.
7: How about opening a new book?
4: Yes.
5: Wow. Cindy, you just took me back. That's my favorite.
4: Again, everyone's going to say to these, yes.
5: I know. I got a new book coming right now.
4: The spine cracks a little bit. It's in just pristine shape, and it smells. Oh, she's sorry. That wasn't on it. That wasn't it.
5: Love that, Cindy.
4: And some of these get weird, and maybe you won't admit these, but you're going to be like, yeah, Sierra from Hixton, cleaning your ears.
5: Mm-hmm.
4: I don't know. I'm not going to get into why or whatever, but it's just really satisfying. The number two answer, the one we were looking for, peeling a hard-boiled egg perfectly in one piece.
5: Oh, yeah.
4: When it all comes off in one. Oh,
5: same with an orange.
4: Number three, peeling an orange
5: there
4: without breaking the peel. So there's peeling stuff on there. Number four, this is maybe for the gardeners, pulling a weed and getting the entire root.
5: Ooh.
4: That's, again.
5: You're that's like, a win.
4: Number five, opening a jar on the first try. Okay, like you just turn it, pops, and you're good to go. I guess that's satisfying. Cracking an egg perfectly when you're making them in a pan. Mm-hmm. There's no eggshells. There's no nothing. No splatter, nothing. Number seven, finding the matching lid on the first try. That never happens.
5: Nope.
4: Eight, popping bubble wrap. Number nine, I like getting the USB plugged in correctly the first time. Weren't we just talking about that yesterday?
5: Who in the history of mankind has ever done that? You're my hero.
4: Is that just yesterday? I mentioned
5: somehow it's the third
4: it's
5: option.
4: A third try. It takes

0: Yeah.
1: Pulling a sheet of paper towel that tears exactly in the perforation.
0: Yes.
1: That's the list. You guys have got way better texts than this. And I'm going to go through some of those. And if you've got one that is just silly, small, but it just makes your day in a really weird way that everyone's going to say yes to. Like you said, the peanut butter one, you and I will kind of fight to see who can get the peanut butter scoop first out of that pristine jar. Because it's got the little dollop on top.
0: Oh, perfect.
1: That's beautiful. So that's the kind of stuff we're looking for. If you've got one, we'll go over your text because you guys had great ones. But tomorrow we'll have a new question, probably not as drilled down as this one, but, you know, made you work for it. We'll have $220 on a Hy-Vee card tomorrow. It's 7:10. We'll talk forecast with Derek. Right now it's news time. Morgan.
0: And we'll start with headlines that don't take us too far from our area, and that includes an update. We now know that two Wabasha firefighters were among the three found dead on Sunday after an accident on Lake Pepin. The investigation into the deadly weekend boat crash continues. It was a collision between a pontoon and a commercial barge. Three people had been found alive in the water soon after the accident. Three later found dead. Two of them, again, identified as firefighters. In headlines that take us to the courts, it's sentencing now ordered for a man convicted in connection with a deadly 2024 vehicle accident in St. Croix County. Mitchell Badstick, who had been reportedly driving under the influence when he hit another vehicle and a passenger from his own car, was killed. Badstick pleaded no contest to charges of first-degree reckless homicide, guilty to a charge of operating under the influence. And from the bench with a gavel drop, it was 8 years in prison handed over. In headlines that take us across the state, the IRS is giving people and businesses in counties affected by April tornadoes a little bit of a break on taxes. You now have until November 2nd, if you're a resident in the hard-hit areas, to file most federal returns and make payments that would have been due after April 13th. The extended deadline also applies to estimated tax payments, many business returns, and disaster-related casualty claims. The hardest-hit areas include Outagamie, Brown, Winnebago, and more than a dozen other counties in Wisconsin. And it wouldn't hurt to hit snooze every once in a while, especially if you have plenty of money in the bank.
2: There was no grand prize winner in Monday night's Powerball drawing, so the top prize jumps to an estimated $498 million ahead of the next chance to strike it rich on Wednesday. Meanwhile, tonight's Mega Millions drawing will be worth at least $637 million. The cash option on that works out to $278 million. I'm Mark Mayfield.
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8: Clear skies are starting out our Tuesday as we prepare for another hot and muggy day across the area. Afternoon highs are going to reach up into the mid-90s that could come with feels like temperatures around 100 degrees, and with that, an extreme heat warning continues in the Chippewa Valley. Weather-wise, we are going to have blue skies and sunshine. Tonight, mainly clear, down to 70, with highs back in the mid-90s tomorrow, mostly sunny. On 13 First Alert, meteorologist Derek Dahlman.
1: Thank you so much, Derek. We start the day at 71 with sunshine. It's Wax 104.5. Good morning.

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7: 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Yep, we told you yesterday this is going to last a while, so yeah, we've got another hot day ahead of us. In fact, that extreme heat warning through Thursday, and it's not like it cools off a lot. We're talking Friday, still 91, and then Saturday, 90. Cools all the way down on Monday to 85, but we start the day at 71. We'll hear more from our 13 First Alert meteorologist, Derek Dahlman. We've got a lot of texts to read because we had an interesting brain starter. Just really small, satisfying things. More satisfying than they have any right to be. Things like peeling a hard-boiled egg perfectly in one piece. We'll read your text from Brainstarter. We've got more texts coming in. It's just, if you've got one to add, every one of these, you go, yes. So we're going to read some of those. It's going to be fun. Hey, it's also feud day. I've got another prize to add to the feud package. So we'll need a contestant, actually a teammate for Morgan. So we'll do that in just a second here.
8: All the randomness, all the tids and all the bits, random tids and bits with Holiday Inn Express and Staybridge Suites in Altoona.
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7: The English lexicon consists of around 170,000 total words, or 220,000 if you're counting obsolete words, but that jumps to around 1 million if you include scientific jargon, prefixed and suffix words, and technical acronyms, but basically 170,000 words, all we got in the English lexicon. Domesticated cats are never mentioned in the Bible, even though they were common in the Middle East at the time. Never mentioned. Finally, Google sees the biggest spike in people searching for hangover cures on January 1st. That makes sense. November 1st, the day after Halloween, is second. That's interesting.
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7: All right, when you peel a hard-boiled egg all in one peel, it's so satisfying. What are some of the other ones? We're going to go over your texts. If you've got ones to add, you can 715-835-WAX. Text us.

0: Wax 104.5, Luke Combs, Love It, David Thing. There, it's called Beat by You. That'll be his next number one. It's climbing the charts, Morgan.
1: Yes, it is.
0: 724. We were talking about this with a brain starter, and we didn't even read all your texts because I wanted to turn this into our topic today, and you guys are not disappointing. So the question had to do with those really just almost ridiculously little tiny everyday things that are way more satisfying than they have any right to be.
1: Yep.
0: And peeling a hard-boiled egg perfectly in one piece was the answer we were looking for.
1: Smooth, even,
0: and they're just
1: satisfying.
0: Silly things, but they're so far, they're pretty universal.
1: And things that count as a win. I like this one. Kristen from Menominee. Getting the fortune out of a fortune cookie without breaking the cookie.
0: Isn't that ridiculous?
1: That is a good one.
0: So good. Ryan in Chippewa Falls. When the scissors start sliding through wrapping paper without cutting anymore, that glide is like, this is the kind of stuff we're looking for.
1: Cutting open and smelling a new vacuum pack bag of coffee. I hear you, Jim.
0: Oh,
1: there it is.
0: Yep. All right, so now that's kind of stuff we're looking for. And like I said, we've got a bunch on here already. But if you want to check in, or do you have another one there?
1: Peeling a sunburn in one big piece. Timely.
0: Well, Kelly from Altoona. Getting the tape started on a roll without shredding it into 12 little pieces.
1: Yes.
0: Oh, that's so
1: same hard. With toilet paper.
0: Brian in Eau Claire says, pulling the tab off a new gallon of milk and it comes off clean instead of ripping in half.
1: You got it.
0: These are so good. When you vacuum and the carpet gets those nice straight lines, I know it's going to get walked on, but for 1 minute, it looks perfect. Thank you, Rachel.
1: Here's you, Alex. Amanda from Eau Claire says, when you clean the lint trap and it comes off in one perfect sheet. You're a lint trap guy. You are all over that lint trap.
0: Then we're going to keep those coming. 715-835-WAX. We've got a bunch more that people just keep coming in for. So if you've got one of those, here's another one. Oh, this is such a good one. Lisa, thank you. Fall Creek. Peeling painter's tape after painting, mm-hmm. And you see that clean, straight line.
1: This is very relatable along those same lines. Because if you buy something on clearance, you know the clearance stickers are over the regular price.
0: Oh, yeah.
1: When you can pull the clearance sticker off without
0: all
1: leaving
0: one,
1: any of the sticky stuff
0: piece.
1: On it. Yes. Thank
0: right.
1: you. Good call.
0: Ridiculous. But I think, like I said, everybody is agreeing in these. They're going yes.
1: Mm-hmm.
0: So keep those coming right now.
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0: All right, Morgan needs a teammate, and I've got a nice little summer to-do kind of package. In fact, we've added a new wrinkle or a new prize in this. We're going to send you to the theater, not a stuffy one. We're going to send you to see Charlie and the Chocolate Factory.
1: Hey.
0: This is going to be at the Pablo Center, Wednesday, July 22nd, Thursday, July 23rd, Friday, July 24th, Saturday, July 25th, Sunday, July 26th. You
1: and
0: pick a date.
1: And this is the Oompa Oompa Lop one.
0: Right.
1: This is, you get to see it all on stage.
0: So we're going to give you those. We're going to send you off to an express game, another
1: mm-hmm.
0: to-do thing. Then we're going to send you off to the movies. And like I said, you can pick your date for the theater. You can pick your date for the game. You can pick your movie. So it's on your time and on your schedule.
1: You bet.
0: We're also going to send you to McDonald's for that fried apple pie. But just call now. We've got a topic. Morgan needs a teammate. You're going to win the prizes just for playing. Let's do this.
1: Let's do it.
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14: All-Star Week is officially underway in Major League Baseball after last night's home run derby, where Jordan Walker of the St. Louis Cardinals took home the title. Now the focus shifts to tonight's MLB All-Star game, with first pitch set for 7 p.m. Staying with baseball, the Eau Claire Express came up just short against La Crosse last night, falling 6-5. They'll return home tonight to host the Minnesota Mud Puppies, with first pitch at 6:35. In football, the Packers announced that they signed linebacker Isaiah McDuffie to a contract extension. And in the WNBA, the Minnesota Lynx defeated Phoenix 104-100. Rookie Olivia Miles made league history, becoming the first WNBA player to record 400 points, 100 rebounds, and 100 assists through her first 22 games. That's a quick look at your sports for this Tuesday morning. 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

0: Morning with your first chuckle of the day. It's the one and only Uncle Donuts and your morning rib tickler.
1: So an artist asks the gallery owner if there'd been any interest in any of his paintings that he had there on display. The guy says, well, I've got good news and bad news. The good news is there was a gentleman that inquired about your paintings. He asked me if they might increase in value after your death. I told him, yeah, they certainly would. So he bought the entire collection. The man says, wow, that is great news. So what's the bad news? The gallery owner says that, well, the man was your doctor.
2: Ouch. Your smile of the day is brought to you by Larson Orthodontics with a Wax Morning Show on Wax 104.5.

0: I think that, yeah, I think it's another number one song of his. He said 31. I think he just is at number one now. Don't tell on me. So I think that's 32 number one songs.
1: Wow.
0: So I think he might be doing okay. We are, we're going to hear from a 13 First Alert meteorologist, Derek Dahlman. Notice I'm not as excited as I usually am to talk to him.
2: Nothing personal, Derek.
0: Yeah, no, I like Derek, but he brings bad news. Extreme heat warning through Thursday. Mm-hmm. I have a birthday here, too.
2: Yeah, Malachi's turning five. Say, Grandma and Grandpa Jim and Sandy from Bloomer want to say a shout out to our wonderful grandson, Malachi. So happy fifth birthday, buddy.
0: I like that. It's biblical. It's strong. You know, mm-hmm. Malachi. Let's see. We're also talking about those strangely satisfying little things that's universal. They're tiny, but for some reason it just puts a smile on your face or you like it. We had the first one we were talking about was peeling a hard-boiled egg and it all comes off and then the egg is smooth and oh man, that's so satisfying, isn't it?
2: I love Donna from Rule O and her answer, pumping gas and hitting the exact even amount.
0: Yes.
2: So good.
0: Let's see. Nicole from Bloomer says, when you crack an ice cube tray and every cube pops loose at once.
2: Hey, I like that.
0: These are wins, man.
2: Especially in this weather. I got a text here. When you pull that white thing off a bag of chicken feed or dog food and it rips perfectly in one motion. Yes. That's I just had that happen yesterday with dog food.
0: Sarah and Stanley, when you pull the little seal off a new coffee creamer in one clean piece.
2: Mm-hmm.
0: I don't know why they've made those harder and more difficult. I don't know if they're using worse glue or what.
2: Popping Pillsbury Crescent Rolls. Bob from Rice Lake chiming in there.
0: Mike from Chippewa, when you pour pancake batter and it makes a perfect circle without trying.
2: Yes.
0: These are so good.
2: I like this.
0: When you push the shopping cart into the cart corral and it nests perfectly into the one in front of it. Lisa from Eau Claire.
2: It's so true. Like they click together like a puzzle.
0: Yep.
2: That's a good one. Getting to the microwave right as it hit zero. It's a good one, Donna.
0: Scratching a lottery ticket, Jamie from Shatek. All right, we've covered a lot there. These are all just satisfying, but universally satisfying things. So it's interesting we had this many. You can still text us, 715-835-WAX. We're going to talk weather. And yes, we're going to play The Feud coming up in just a second here.
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2: Good morning. Here's what we're learning today. We'll start with a couple of updates on cases that we've been following, and that includes that investigation into the deadly crash on Lake Pepin. It happened over the weekend, a collision between a pontoon boat and a commercial barge. Three people were found alive in the water soon after the accident. We now know three were found dead on Sunday, and of those, two have been identified as Wabasha firefighters. From the courts, charges are now being filed against a suspect apprehended after that shots fired incident in Eau Claire. As we now have more details, we started the week with the story, knowing police responded to an area near West Madison Street and Oxford Avenue. Now, witnesses say it was 29-year-old Raymond Ramirez who had been drinking under a bridge when he pointed a gun at another man's dog and the two began to argue. He fired and hit the side of a Dollar General store. He was arrested on charges that include endangering safety, going armed while intoxicated, and officers continue to try to identify the other person involved. Well, a look at the thermometer can only mean one thing. It's got to be fair season, right? Temps like this mean midway fun and you can have more fun in Dunn. The Dunn County Fair plans to feature an expanded entertainment and new carnival this year. Well, the Dunn County Fair has been happening since 1885 and it's a new carnival this year. There's been a major addition for entertainment, all of which is free. It's a covered hydraulic free stage, so they have a larger, more professional setting for those performances. Expanded food lineups. Of course, the Demo Derby, always a popular show. Livestock judging throughout the week. 4-H barns will be busy and you can find more information on the new Dunn County Fair online. I'll say it again, fun in Dunn. 715newsroom.com. And it's only Tuesday. Do you feel like this?
4: I work all night, I work all day to pay the bills I have to pay. Ain't it sad?
2: It is sad. How about some money? Would that change your life a little bit?
5: There was no grand prize winner in Monday night's Powerball drawing, so the top prize jumps to an estimated $498 million ahead of the next chance to strike it rich on Wednesday. Meanwhile, tonight's Mega Millions drawing will be worth at least $637 million. The cash option on that works out to $278 million. I'm Mark Mayfield.
2: Wait, I bet I have one more money song here to tie in. Shall we try it? Oh, look at that. From our 715newsroom.com, I'm Morgan McCarthy.
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0: 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It's weather time. 13 First Alert. Meteorologist Eric Dolman's with us. Good morning.
9: Good morning, Alex.
0: Hot enough for you?
9: Yeah, too hot. Time to cool off.
0: When was the last bout of heat we had? That was maybe a week and a half, 2 weeks ago?
9: Yeah, there at the end of June, and that actually came with much higher humidity. That's when we had dew points well in the 70s, and those heat indexes were well over 100 degrees. So not to that extreme, but still very hot and muggy out.
0: Yeah, like yesterday was just hot. Like I said, it felt like an oven
9: outside. Yes.
0: And this is a kind of a special day here in Eau Claire, isn't it?
9: Yeah, that's for sure. So today's record high temperature of 111 degrees, which was set all the way back in 1936, is the hottest temperature ever recorded here in Eau Claire. And another tidbit of information, this actually happened back-to-back days. So July 13th of 1936, we also reached 111 degrees. Again, that is the hottest temperature ever recorded in Eau Claire. So the more you know.
0: It always, it's the expression, it always could be worse.
9: So. Very much. And actually, that same year, the hottest temperature statewide ever recorded was recorded in Wisconsin Dells. They had a high temperature of 114 degrees. So that is the state record all-time hottest temperature.
0: And then we have, isn't it, is it Couderay that has their all-time low here, which is, I can't remember where that is.
9: Oh, goodness. Yeah, you're right on the location, I believe. Yeah,
0: 38, 40 below actual air temp. Not,
9: I think. 40 below, if I recall correctly.
0: So then that's the one where I'm bringing that up, because this state could, the swing there is about 160 degrees swing we could possibly have in this state.
9: We'll go with that. that, yes.
0: Something like, my math might be a little off, but in this state, we could be somewhere in between there. We've been to the extremes, so it's the variety pack. Today, it's just going to be the heat pack, right?
9: Yes, that's for sure, and speaking of extreme, we have an extreme heat warning still in effect for the Chippewa Valley and surrounding areas. That takes us all the way through Thursday evening, as each afternoon until then, we are going to have chances to see heat indexes or feels like temperatures around, if not slightly above, 100 degrees. So you want to continue to take care of yourself, meaning stay hydrated and take plenty of breaks in the air conditioning. For today's weather, blue skies and sunshine, or afternoon high up to around 95 degrees. That is going to come with a light breeze from the west-southwest. As we head into tonight, mainly clear skies will cool down to a low of 70. The next couple of days, mostly sunny. No change in our temperatures. We'll still see those in the low to mid-90s. And then on Friday, with a front in the region, we are tracking just a very small chance at maybe a couple isolated showers and storms in the area. Certainly nothing to write home about, but still something to put on your radar, especially if you're heading out to Country Jam. We are going to wrap up the work week with a high of 91. Finally, as we head into this weekend, sunshine will be the name of the game. We're up to around 90 on Saturday, and then we are going to start to slowly see those temperatures drop through the 80s into early next week. Right now in Eau Claire, it's currently 71 degrees. I'm 13 First Alert meteorologist Derek Dahlman. Monday.

0: Wax 104.5, Riley Green on stage at Eau Claire coming up on Friday. They have the schedule out, too, if you were wondering, like, what are the exact times. Riley Green goes on at 9:30 on Friday. Before him, Justin Moore at 7:15. And then these guys still sound so good after all these years. And they have so many hits. Diamond Rio at 5:15. And those are just the big three that day. But you can get everything you want as far as information. If you can sign up for their email, it's always nice because you can have it right there on your phone, too. And then just things you need to know as far as what you can bring in, parking, camping, things like that to get you all ready for all 3 days. Or you can go one day. But, you know, it's going on 3 days. And, you know, it's going to be something. You can come visit us because we're going to be up just on the High Country building, spinning the wheel for prizes. You'll register for meet and greets, and they've got a lot of acts on that Twisted Tea stage, like Kelsey Hart, Zach John King, and more. And just say hi. It's Out of the Sun, air conditioned, brought to you by Roto-Rooter, Swim Right Pools and Spas, Stomatic, Amundsen's Appliance, and White City Glass.
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0: All right, let's do it. It is time to play The Feud. And Morgan, you're looking for a teammate, aren't you?
2: I usually am.
0: Let's go with this one right here. Hi, Wax 104. Who is this?
3: Laura.
0: Laura. Good morning, Laura. Where's home for you?
3: Eau Claire.
0: From Eau Claire. Good answer.
4: 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Yay.
0: All right, you ready to help Morgan out on our feud board today?
3: Absolutely.
0: All right, we've got a lot of prizes for you just for playing our silly little game. Let's find out what the topic is today. You two can put your heads together. Top five answers on the board. Name something people do before a road trip.
2: Okay?
0: You know, you don't just walk out of the house. There's things you have to do. I've got top five on the board. You guys should get this one. So what do you think is on the board here, Laura?
3: I would say pack.
0: Pack, okay.
2: Hey, that is a good answer, Laura. You've done this before.
0: Yeah. Is pack on there?
2: What?
0: Well, I don't know if we're doing, like, overnight stuff or just going, like, for a road trip.
3: Oh.
0: Okay. You want okay. We can get your strike back or are you going to forge ahead here?
2: No, give us our strike back.
0: Okay.
2: All right.
0: The strike.
2: We're starting with a clean
0: that
2: board.
0: That never happened.
2: Laura, what was the last road trip you went on?
3: Well, how long is the road trip?
2: Let's say.
0: See, that's what?
2: Exactly.
0: We should have qualifier there.
2: Say a day max.
3: Probably when I went down to Milwaukee.
2: Ooh, okay. We had to fill the tank for that then, right? Let's go fill the tank.
0: Fill the tank.
2: Yeah.
0: Oh, that's a good answer.
3: Oh, yeah.
0: Okay, that's kind of what we're looking for. Let's see if it's on here. Fill the tank. Number one answer, fill up
2: all
0: with
2: right.
0: gas. Okay. Something you do before a road trip. Laura, we're back on track. No strikes yet. We took it away. What are you thinking here?
3: I guess check your oil.
0: Check your oil. Okay.
2: All right. Little car action.
0: Check your dipstick, as they say.
2: What?
0: No, we're done with car maintenance on this. Now you
2: okay, how about
0: back.
2: You pee? You use what? The bathroom before you get in the car.
0: Mom and Dad said.
2: You got to go.
0: Before we leave,
2: go to the bathroom.
0: Use the bathroom. Is that on there? Number two.
2: Okay.
0: Use the bathroom. Okay, so we're going to be in the road for a little while. So far, we've got gas. We've used the bathroom. What else do you need for this road trip?
3: Directions.
2: Okay.
0: Let's hope that's on
2: I like
0: there.
2: That.
0: Directions on there. Number four, get check directions, it says. Okay.
2: Okay.
0: You used to have to print off all the things from MapQuest, remember?
2: My sister and I still do that.
0: Now we got GPS. Okay.
3: The belt.
0: Number three and number five left.
2: Well, if they're anything like my family, it's combos and Nutter Butters. You
0: Nutter
2: pack
0: Butters.
2: The snacks.
0: Yes. Combos are only road trip snacks.
2: Uh-huh.
0: I don't understand that. Is that on it? Number three, get snacks.
2: All okay. right.
0: Oof. Only one strike. We've got top four already.
2: We've used no hints.
0: Fill up with gas, use the bathroom, get snacks, check directions. What else do you have to do if you're going on a road trip? Do you want a hint?
2: Mm-hmm.
3: Yeah.
0: Okay. For me, I have one of these ready to go for just about any situation in life. But if I'm going to go on a road trip, especially if we're going somewhere specific, I'm like, I got to get this ready to do in the car.
2: I can assure you that this has something to do with Van Halen, just judging by my experience in life.
3: You're in a road trip soundtrack.
2: There we go.
0: I hope that's on here. Is that it? Number five.
2: Oh,
0: make a playlist. I have a playlist for just about everything. I have a playlist for walking out of the house to do certain things.
2: And Siggy has picked this up from him. She's learning how to drive, and every time we get in, she has to start a new playlist. So, yes.
0: All right, we're going to send you to a road trip. You'll go to Carson Park
2: nice
0: to
2: check
0: out an express game. You'll go downtown to Pablo Center to see Charlie and the Chocolate Factory. You'll go to one of the Mycon Theater locations to see a movie, and you'll go to McDonald's for apple pie. How about all that?
3: Wow, yeah.
2: Nice work, Laura.
0: Good job.
3: I'm being the excited.
0: Good job. It's The Feud in Wax 104.5.
2: Hi.
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1: At Daddy Go Fish, my 10-year-old wants to become a professional DJ, so I guess with his college fund, we'll just buy a bunch of glow sticks.
2: At Girl on Tapa says, I bought a treadmill that hooks into my Google Maps Street View so I can virtually run around my neighborhood. My evolution to a total introvert is complete.
1: Nice. At CalGIF, absolutely insane and almost unbelievable to explain to anyone under the age of 25 that when you used to drop your phone, the battery would just fly out.
2: Oh my gosh, I forgot about that. At A Pair of Napkins says, being upgraded from window to middle seat is a great metaphor for being a woman. Congrats. Now you get more room to accommodate two other people's needs.
1: You say that all the time.
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0: Wax.

0: There he is, our guy, Chris Cruzy. Ain't that the truth? Everything better on a boat, even if it's, 95 and extreme heat warning. Still better on a boat. Exactly. He's got the right idea, doesn't he, Morgan?
1: I think so.
0: One thing we forgot to talk too much about, we got sidetracked with these, what do we call those, life's little pleasures or satisfying things?
1: Yeah, perfect little moments.
0: Yeah, so we forgot to talk about also Mac and Cheese Day.
1: So perfect little moments.
0: We did ask a little bit about what you can add to mac and cheese, because by itself, you don't want to dress it up too much because you like it because, I guess, maybe it's simplicity. We started with the spiral noodles, maybe because it holds the cheese a little better. What do you call it, your college dinner?
1: A babysitter lunch?
0: Babysitter lunch, that's what
1: it is. Yeah, my mom used to make this when we were little, and certainly other people have too, but it's mac and cheese, and then you put tuna in it. And peas. You stir it all up. Why call it babysitter lunch?
0: And for some reason, I remember this. You don't use the frozen peas. You use the off green colored canned peas for some reason.
1: Usually. I make this still for you guys and you like it.
0: Oh, yeah. I haven't had that in a long time.
1: Cook the macaroni if you're feeling generous.
0: So are you people dressing it up? Ryan and Chippewa Falls. Taco meat and a little salsa. Which is interesting. Kelly from Altoona says her family adds extra shredded cheddar. Okay, sure, I'm on. And crushed Ritz crackers on top. She goes, if I'm feeling ambitious, I bake it for like 10 minutes.
1: Ritz crackers, have not heard that. Sometimes
0: like a little crusty top, kind of crumbly thing. Yeah.
1: When I was growing up, my best friend would put tomato soup concentrate in it.
0: Oh,
1: and wow. Stir that up like tomato soup and mac and cheese.
0: Travis Menominee, he's a regular. Thank you for texting in. He mixes in chili. He says, that's been my Sunday football food more than once. Like a can of chili, I imagine, with the mac and cheese. That would work.
1: Sometimes when I make it with just plain old box craft, we're not fancy over here. But when we make it at home for you and Sig, I put cream cheese in it.
0: Yeah.
1: You guys like that.
0: Let's see. My mom always put crushed potato chips on top. I still do because it reminds me of being
1: a good idea.
0: Smoked sausage and a handful of frozen corn. I'm assuming you cook the corn, not just frozen.
1: Would assume it unfreezes when it's in the hot mac and cheese.
0: One pan, no complaints here. Talking about this mac and cheese day, going through some of these. Christy, Chippewa Falls, her family adds ham cubes and peas.
1: Ooh, good call.
0: That's a little different if you don't like the tuna. So, all right. Oh, wait, one more. Sarah, since we're talking about it. She adds chicken nuggets cut up into it. My kids call it Fancy Mac. She says that tells us where our standards are.
1: It's everything kids love in one bowl.
0: Mac and cheese.
1: You might as well throw a hot dog in there for fun.
0: That's another way to do it. Yeah, there's another Sheldon thing from...
1: hot dogs and mac and cheese.
0: Yep. All right, yes, maybe have some mac and cheese today because you don't want to use the oven on a day like today. Extreme heat warning, we'll talk about that. We'll have Office Score with Tinseltown Talk. We will find out how kicking a country went last night. But right now it's news time, Morgan.
1: And headlines that stay in the courts continue with a sentence handed down. We'll begin in St. Croix County for a man convicted in connection with a deadly crash from a couple of years ago. Mitchell Matchick was reportedly driving under the influence when he hit another vehicle and a passenger from his own car was killed. He pleaded no contest to charges of first-degree reckless homicide, guilty to a charge of operating under the influence, and sentenced to 8 years in prison with that gavel drop. In headlines that stretch the state, the IRS is giving residents and businesses here in Wisconsin counties affected by the severe weather earlier this year a little bit of time. You can kick the can to file federal taxes. Residents now have until November 2nd to file most federal returns and make payments that would have been due April 13th. The extended deadline is also applied to estimated tax payments and many business returns, as well as disaster-related casualty claims. The hardest hit areas in that round of severe weather were Winnebago, Brown, Outagamie counties, and then another handful in the mix as well. And if you're looking to plan some family fun next week, it'll be a little bit different this year. Fun in Dunn as the Dunn County Fair upgrades, expanding entertainment. They have some new carnival action in town. The menu thickens. And as they look to prepare to amp up a fair that's been, part of the Dunn County landscape for many years, 125, you can find what's new and plan your family fun and adventures for next week online with your click at 715newsroom.com. I'm Morgan McCarthy, and now you are up to date on Wax 104.5.
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7: An extreme heat warning continues in the Chippewa Valley as we could see heat index values approach the triple digit mark this afternoon. We are going to have blue skies and sunshine through the day with high temperatures topping out in the mid-90s. For tonight, mainly clear, down to a low of 70 degrees. The next couple of days, we are going to enjoy more sunshine, but it is going to stay hot with daytime highs in the low to mid-90s. On 13 First Alert, meteorologist Derek Dahlman.
0: Thanks so much, Derek. Yeah, every time I look at this thermometer, it keeps going up. We're at 76 here in Eau Claire. That's sunshine. It's Wax 104.

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1: Yes, Office Cora in the house. Good morning.
2: Good morning.
1: Last night, were you kicking it? Well, it was hot enough, you just kind of shuffled your feet. You didn't do any kicking last night to kick in the country, did you?
2: I did not do any kicking, but boy, did we have a good time. The Mad Lee Band.
1: Did you ask them? Did you ask Lee?
2: I did, but they weren't really mad last night. They were in such a good mood, okay. And they were jamming, and they were entertained. They were so good. One of my favorite bands of the entire season.
1: Okay, well, we're right around the half. This next one will be the halfway point of the Kickin' the Country season. So next week, next Monday, Hillbilly Fever. They're a regular, right? They've been there almost every year, if I remember.
2: Right, and so. I just want to do a quick shout out. For years, Victor and Rita Spickler have been sponsors of the Kickin' It Country.
1: Yep, sure.
2: And Victor recently passed away. Oh. So I just wanted to give a heartfelt thank you for all of the support.
1: They were a big part in making this happen every year. Sure. Mm-hmm. So that'll be a free event next Monday night at River Prairie Park in Altoona. All right, what you got for entertainment stuff?
2: Well, Sam Neill has passed away at the age of 78, and he's best known for his unforgettable role as Dr. Alan Grant in the Jurassic Park films. I didn't realize this, he's the guy who bought a robotic Robin Williams in Bicentennial Man.
1: Okay.
2: And one of his final roles will be in the upcoming Godzilla, is it called Godzilla X Kong?
1: Yeah, Godzilla versus Kong.
2: Times Kong.
1: Yeah, they're going to fight again. Then they get to him.
2: Who are you going to bet on? Godzilla or Kong?
1: I'm a Kong fan. I'm rooting for him, but there's no way you can beat Godzilla. He can go like nuclear and stuff, so you can't beat Godzilla.
2: Like, does he have superpowers or he's just a big dinosaur?
1: The big dinosaur. And then
2: does he breathe fire?
1: He breathes fire. He can go, like I said, nuclear soon.
2: Well, anyway, moving on.
1: Okay. Well, sad. I don't know if you don't listen to podcasts too much, but Christina P. and Tom Segura, they were married for 20 years.
2: Yes.
1: They're separating after 18 years of marriage. So that was kind of sad.
2: That is very sad.
1: They were on the podcast together and they were such great. I think everyone's just sad because
2: they were so great together.
1: Nothing, precipitous or anything like that. Just grew apart kind of thing. But it was kind of sad.
2: Yeah, that is very sad. And this is very good news. Finally.
1: Okay.
2: Shark Tank is getting a serious celebrity upgrade.
1: Okay.
2: If you've ever wondered what happens when Hollywood, football, and social media collide, you're about to find out. Mindy Kaling, who I love.
1: Oh, from
2: YouTube,
1: The Office.
2: Yep. Yeah. YouTube superstar Mr. Beast and NFL legend J.J. Watt are among the guest sharks for season 18. Plus, Kendra Scott and Rashawn Williams have been promoted to permanent sharks.
1: Okay.
2: Season 18 of Shark Tank will premiere this fall and will air Wednesday nights on ABC.
1: Mark Cuban still on there, things like that?
2: Oh, yeah.
1: Speaking of sharks, when is Shark Week? Because you always, about the time we go down to
2: I know, it's got to be coming
1: Florida.
2: Up.
1: Hang on. Oh, it's at the end of the month. Okay, July 26th and runs through Saturday, August 1st.
2: Yeah, so right
1: Stay
2: when you're
1: the
2: there, right. right when you're in Florida.
1: It's in the Gulf.
2: Perfect timing.
1: Yeah.
2: Oh, and The Rock is trading action for emotion by doing another serious movie.
1: Oh, okay.
2: He's set to star in Freebird, playing a legendary Las Vegas motorcycle stuntman who's secretly battling dementia. The film promises plenty of heart, family drama, and a whole new side of The Rock. Looks like his next big stunt is making us reach for the tissues.
1: He also was talking about how he wants to do a Broadway production of The Odd Couple.
2: Yes.
1: With Kevin Hart.
2: With Kevin Hart.
1: I think that would be an odd couple.
2: Because
1: neither one of them, I don't think, obviously, have done Broadway before.
2: No.
1: I think that would be fantastic.
2: He said the only drawback is trying to get Kevin Hart free in his schedule.
1: Yeah.
2: Because he's so busy.
1: He's in everything. Well, so is The Rock.
2: Oh, my gosh. They would be so... that would be really the odd couple for sure. And Thomas Rhett and One Direction's Niall Horan recently had a co-headlining show in Nashville. They did an encore together, which included a cover of Ella Langley's Choose in Texas. And speaking of Ella, oh, my gosh. She is on a roll.
1: Mm-hmm.
2: What a ride she's on. Choose in Texas just logged a 13th week at number one on the Billboard Hot 100.
1: With Choose in Texas.
2: Yep.
1: Right.
2: And she had two other songs in the top four.
1: Right.
2: Be Her came in at number three, and I Can't Love You Anymore with Morgan Wallen is at number four.
1: She got a new single out now, too.
2: Oh, my goodness.
1: I think she's
2: Ella.
1: Doing okay.
2: Everything's coming up, Ella.
1: Got something you want to tease that we can find on the Morning Show page?
2: Oh, yes. You can check out the poster for the new Spaceballs movie.
1: It's a funny poster.
2: It's a funny poster.
1: All right. You can do that. A lot more there, too, right?
2: Yes, so much more.
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0: It's time for Scroll and Tell with Alex and Morgan. A chuckle is the theme from the memes they've seen.
1: I love this one. Me screaming at a squirrel to move before it gets hit is probably how God feels watching me make life decisions.
2: Today at the beach, my 4-year-old announced that he doesn't even like this pool because it has haunted things in it. I couldn't even reassure him because I don't know what he's talking about in the ocean, but I do believe it has haunted things.
1: Me sobbing my heart out, eyes swollen, nose red. I can't see you anymore. I'm not going to let you hurt me like this ever again. Trainer, it was a sit-up. You did one sit-up.
2: At indoor, mom says, can you put this in my cup holder? Yeah, me as a toddler, mom. Just a sec, let me move this pine cone.
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9: An extreme heat warning continues in the Chippewa Valley as we could see heat index values approach the triple digit mark this afternoon. We are going to have blue skies and sunshine through the day with high temperatures topping out in the mid-90s. For tonight, mainly clear, down to a low of 70 degrees. The next couple of days, we are going to enjoy more sunshine, but it is going to stay hot with daytime highs in the low to mid-90s. On 13 First Alert, meteorologist Derek Dahlman.
1: Thanks so much, Derek. Yeah, we've got 76 with sunshine in Eau Claire. How's that coffee going?

0: there's your checklist for leaving the house. Phones, keys, wallet. Every time I do that, I do the pat, you know?
1: Okay.
0: Sunglasses today, too. And maybe just not going outside too much because we have that extreme heat warning that is in effect. Not just yesterday, not just today, but tomorrow and Thursday. And then if you're looking for it to really cool off, we're talking high on Friday of 91. So it's not like, it feels much better. It's just not going to be in that extreme heat category, apparently. All right, let me give you just a leftover or two. It's just two because I want to get you right back to the music here. A new survey by HomeToGo.com ranks Disneyland, that's one in California, as the least affordable theme park in the United States. Disneyland Park, Disneyland California Adventure Park, tied for last place, number 39 in the survey. Check this out, if you haven't gone, each of the two Disney parks carry an estimated total cost of $331 per person. That's $199 admission ticket, $40 for parking, $92 in other various expenses. Just to go, one person, three. Most affordable theme park in the country is Connecticut's Quasi Amusement Park. I don't know what that is. An average admission price of only $33 a ticket. Total average cost of $76.43 per person. That seems more reasonable than $331. And one more. A new study reveals that men are twice as likely as women to ignore someone while they are multitasking. I don't know. Maybe it's because I am a dude. I always thought that men were better multitaskers than women. If you think we can't do more than one thing at once, we're probably ignoring something, like on purpose. That's what you guys don't understand. That's just my opinion. I don't know. All right, we're going to get you to Caitlin Clark. She's got loads of music. She's ready to go. Stay warm, be smart, hydrate, all that stuff. It's going to be another hot one. It's already climbing. And, of course, we'll have your updates throughout the day with our 13 First Alert meteorologist here. Thanks for spending some time with us on Wax 104.5.
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Be sure to get in the shade, plenty of water to drink, and that air conditioning if you have it. Coming up, we'll hear from Corey Kent, Cole Wetzel, and Rascal Flatts. 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
12: An extreme heat warning continues in the Chippewa Valley as we could see heat index values approach the triple digit mark this afternoon. We are going to have blue skies and sunshine through the day with high temperatures topping out in the mid-90s. For tonight, mainly clear, down to a low of 70 degrees. The next couple of days, we are going to enjoy more sunshine, but it is going to stay hot with daytime highs in the low to mid-90s. On 13 First Alert, meteorologist Derek Dahlman.

From 2006, that is Rascal Flatts, What Hurts the Most, Wax 104.5, Nobody Plays More Country. Rascal Flatts, one of the very first concerts I have ever gone to, and they're going to be coming back to the area next summer. Cannot wait to see them. Coming up, we'll hear from Keith Urban and Zach Top. Right now, the latest from Luke Bryan.

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0: You might need a few of those today. Heat advisory in effect. We're going to see temps in the 90s. We'll get all the details up ahead with our 13 First Alert weather forecast. Be sure to drink plenty of water. Get in the shade if you're outside. Air conditioning if you can. We'll get all the details up ahead with our 13 First Alert weather forecast. I'm Caitlin Clark. Thanks for having us on. Good morning.
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12: An extreme heat warning continues in the Chippewa Valley as we could see heat index values approach the triple digit mark this afternoon. We are going to have blue skies and sunshine through the day with high temperatures topping out in the mid-90s. For tonight, mainly clear, down to a low of 70 degrees. The next couple of days, we are going to enjoy more sunshine, but it is going to stay hot with daytime highs in the low to mid-90s. On 13 First Alert, meteorologist Derek Dahlman.
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0: Mud on the Tires, Brad Paisley, Wax 104.5. Nobody plays more country. Man, he can play the guitar. And he's a good singer and songwriter. Coming up, we'll hear from Jason Aldean. Right now, it's Chase Rice, Eyes on You.
1: We've been to both Carolinas, seen a big Montana sky, driven up and down the coast a few times, London, Paris, paradise. 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

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The latest from Dan and Shay, Say So, Wax 104.5. 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
1: 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You could be our next Hy-Vee Brain Starter winner. They'll play just about 6:30. 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

John Party Boots Off, Wax 104.5. Nobody plays more country as we kick off the 11 o'clock hour. It is a hot one out there. Temps hitting the 90s today. Plenty of sunshine. We'll get all the details up ahead with our 13 First Alert weather forecast. I'm Caitlin Clark. Here's Blake Shelton with Honeybee, Wax 104.5.

Jordan Davis going to be at Country Jam this Saturday, our headliner for Saturday night. All the fun kicking off later this week. We'll see you out at the Country Jam grounds. Get all the info at countryjamwi.com. Headliners include Jordan Davis, of course, Ko Wetzel, and Riley Green. Now that I have your attention, all the info at countryjamwi.com.

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2: An extreme heat warning continues in the Chippewa Valley as we could see heat index values approach the triple digit mark this afternoon. We are going to have blue skies and sunshine through the day with high temperatures topping out in the mid-90s. For tonight, mainly clear, down to a low of 70 degrees. The next couple of days, we are going to enjoy more sunshine, but it is going to stay hot with daytime highs in the low to mid-90s. On 13 First Alert, meteorologist Derek Dahlman.

Jennifer Nettles and Bon Jovi, Who Says You Can't Go Home, Wax 104.5. That song released in 2006. Fun one from them. I miss Sugarland. Where are they? How are they doing? Actually, Christian Bush, the other part of Sugarland, had a hand. I think he produced Megan Maroney's album. So, I mean, he's making money behind the scenes.

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Wax at 4.5. Nobody plays more country. Well, tomorrow is officially 715 day. Not only is it July 15th, but we love celebrating all things 715 right here in the Chippewa Valley. You can join us. We're having a special 715 celebration. And we want to see you out there at the Brewing Project in Eau Claire tomorrow, July 15th. There'll be food trucks, music, beverages, and fun. The celebration of what we have going on right here in the 715, brought to you by Timber Technology, Stanley Tire Center, and the Mabel Tanner. We'll see you tomorrow at the Brewing Project in Eau Claire for the 715 day.

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0: Good afternoon. I'm Bob Bosol from the Wax Fire Department, and we're going to take a look at trending news and headlines and 13 First Alert weather. But first, let's check in with Morgan McCarthy for a Wax Noon Farm update.
1: Well, the USDA released the July crop production report recently, and that along with World Egg Supply and Demand Estimates report. The 2026-27 corn ending stocks were trimmed by 170 million bushels, giving a final estimate of 1.79 billion bushels of corn on hand at the end of the marketing year. Total U.S. corn production was bumped up to 16 billion bushels, second largest on record, and up about 5 million bushels from our June estimates. Looking into the field, corn acreage and yield were unchanged at 95.3 million acres and 183 bushels per acre. Farm gate price for the 2026-27 corn crop, that's projected at $4.40 per bushel, same as June. Looking to the beans, soybean production increased to 4.475 billion bushels, a U.S. production record. National average farm gate price estimates stayed the same as June for soybeans at $11.40 per bushel. Ending soybean stock stayed the same as June estimates, 310 million bushels. And the gates are open, kicking off the 72nd Wisconsin Farm Tech Days today at Radetzky No Joke Dairy in Stratford. The show runs today through Thursday, starts bright and early at 9 a.m. And yes, you can stop by our tent, your chance to win not only a half hog, the chest freezer as well, and of course, the thrill of saying hi to Bob Bosol. You'll have the whole farm team out there, as a matter of fact. Bob, Jill, Kristen, all making the rounds, and you have some serious fun at No Joke Dairy with Farm Tech Days. Look for the big, tall guy, the most handsome one on the grounds. That's where you'll find Bob.
0: Thank you, Morgan. That's your noon farm update on Wax, and Morgan rejoins us with a look at your trending news headlines next, and we'll also look at your 13 First Alert weather on Wax 104.5.
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1: Good afternoon. Here's what's trending now. Lindsey Graham's sister will fill his South Carolina Senate seat. Politically, President Trump is dramatically reducing the size of two national monuments in Utah. He signed an executive order yesterday shrinking Bears Ears and Grand Staircase Escalante down to about a tenth of their original size.
4: We've done something that was, I think, very desperately needed. It was very unfair to the people of Utah. And now fairness has been brought back. It's going to be better taken care of, and they'll be able to use it a little bit.
1: Although analysts say it's likely to end up in court. Across the union, the parents of a Mississippi college athlete whose body was found on Horn Island last week are still waiting for answers. A federal appeals court is reviving more than 500 private lawsuits against Tylenol maker Kenvue over alleged autism links. In headlines that bring us closer to our area, firefighters are among those killed in a Lake Pepin boating accident. The IRS extends deadlines for Wisconsin counties after they were affected by severe weather. And fun in Dunn. The Dunn County Fair is looking to expand entertainment. They've added some new carnival options. The plot thickens with the food menu, and you can find full details online ahead of the kickoff next week. 715newsroom.com. I'm Morgan McCarthy.
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0: 70. The next couple of days, we are going to find ourselves under mostly sunny skies and temperatures well above average in the low to mid-90s. On 13 First Alert, meteorologist Derek Dahlman.
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Wax at a 4.5. Nobody plays more country. Thank you so much for having us on. I am Caitlin Clark. It is a hot one out there. And a special thank you to our very own Bob Bosel and Morgan McCarthy for those updates, keeping us in the know.

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6: Tens of thousands of stories over nearly 100 years have passed through the doors at Lasker's.
5: But that view, sugar maples and red oak mixed into the slope. Above it, a bald eagle's nest sat in a white pine. 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
5: He pulled out that little black box like it had just been sitting there, patiently waiting. 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

Wexit 4.5, nobody plays more country. Well, if you were celebrating a birthday today, happy birthday to you. You share this day with Jane Lynch, Connor McGregor, Dan Reynolds, and Cole Wetzel. Cole coming to Country Jam headliner for Thursday night. Well, if you were celebrating a birthday, happy birthday. Enjoy your day. Treat yourself. 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

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And after you download it, use the open mic feature where you can send us a voice message or request anytime. Coming up, we'll hear from John Morgan and Taylor Swift. Right now, it's Ella. She'd

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0: Wax in a 4.5. Nobody plays more country as we kick off the 1 o'clock hour. I am Caitlin Clark. We'll have our 13 First Alert weather forecast up ahead, plus music from Russell Dickerson and Jelly Roll.
1: I knew I'd see her around. I'd be at some party. She'd show up and I'd be walking out. Or across some parking lot, hiding behind her sister. I'd look up, she'd be at the red light beside me in that white Maxima with the sticker on the back. I'd act like I didn't see her. But we play at the same pumps, flip through the same stations, and slow down for the same curves, run around with the same crowd. But we just needed some time. She could get on with her life and I'd get on with mine. Thought I would be fine, but maybe not.

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I see them everywhere together. 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She's so far gone, but she didn't go far. 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
11: Blue skies and sunshine carry through the afternoon as temperatures turn unseasonably hot in the mid-90s. And considering the fact we could have feels-like temperatures up around 100 degrees and extreme heat warning continues for the Chippewa Valley. Tonight, mainly clear, down to 70. The next couple days, we are going to find ourselves under mostly sunny skies and temperatures well above average in the low to mid-90s. On 13 First Alert, meteorologist Derek Dahlman.

From 1998 off his album Everywhere, that is Tim McGraw, Where the Green Grass Grows, Wax 104.5. Nobody plays more country. Still ahead, we'll hear from Scotty McCreery and Stella Lefty with Boston. That's all after Luke Combs.

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We are celebrating all things that are great right here in the 715. 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

Wax at 4.5. Nobody plays more country. I'm Caitlin Clark, and I'm heading out the door. I hope you enjoy the rest of your afternoon. Phil Tripper is up next. He'll have music from many of our favorites, including Jordan Davis and John Party. That's all after Luke Bryan, Wax 104.5.

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Getting ready for 715 Day. 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The original, the only 715 Day. Brewing Project tomorrow, 5 o'clock. Food trucks are going to be there. Rolling Smoke Barbecue is going to be there.

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1: On Tuesday morning, we had $200 on a Hy-Vee card. Our question, people were asked, what's a tiny, everyday thing that's way more satisfying than it has any right to be? Just little moments that just feel ridiculous.

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8: 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Blue skies and sunshine carry through the afternoon as temperatures turn unseasonably hot in the mid-90s, and considering the fact we could have feels-like temperatures up around 100 degrees, an extreme heat warning continues for the Chippewa Valley. Tonight, mainly clear, down to 70. The next couple days, we are going to find ourselves under mostly sunny skies and temperatures well above average in the low to mid-90s. On 13 First Alert, meteorologist Derek Dahlman.

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Lady A, formerly Lady Antebellum, look into that whole thing if you want to get into some boring why they changed their name Wikipedia action if you want on a Tuesday.

Nobody plays more country. It's Wax 104.5 with Hardy. It's his favorite country song. Hardy hanging out, doing some drop-ins on the Morgan Wallen tour, of course. A couple of bros broing out. That's kind of country these days.

Nobody plays more country. 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I'm Phil Tripper, hanging out with you. 715 day coming at you tomorrow. Be down at the Brewing Project if you want to come hang a little bit. 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

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Hey, Field Tripper hanging with you. Keith Urban, always one of the best performers. We're going to be able to see Keith Urban yet this summer if we're going to make our way to Ashley for the Arts, my friends. 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

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Nobody plays more country. 715-835-WAX. 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Drop a line. 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

Luke Combs, getting sleepless in a hotel room. 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Baby,

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7: Blue skies and sunshine carry through the afternoon as temperatures turn unseasonably hot in the mid-90s, and considering the fact we could have feels-like temperatures up around 100 degrees and extreme heat warning continues for the Chippewa Valley. Tonight, mainly clear, down to 70. The next couple days, we are going to find ourselves under mostly sunny skies and temperatures well above average in the low to mid-90s. On 13 First Alert, meteorologist Derek Dahlman.

Classic Toby Keith anthem. Those are the kind of sing-along songs I expect at a campground at a little festival called Country Jam, you know? You got to get the old and the new. You got to get those great sing-alongs, those all-time classics in whatever little campground tent thing you got going on. I'll come see you.

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I'm Phil Tripper hanging with you. 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They can fix your AC. If your AC is failing you on this critical time in the summer, give my friends a call. They just fixed mine.

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Nobody plays more country. Tripper hanging out with you, getting ready for Country Jam this week. Always excited. How about a little Country Jam pre-party? We got 715 Day going on tomorrow, starting at 5 at the Bruin Project.

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1: On Tuesday morning, we had $200 on a Hy-Vee card. 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
5: Blue skies and sunshine carry through the afternoon as temperatures turn unseasonably hot in the mid-90s, and considering the fact we could have feels-like temperatures up around 100 degrees and extreme heat warning continues for the Chippewa Valley. Tonight, mainly clear, down to 70. The next couple days, we are going to find ourselves under mostly sunny skies and temperatures well above average in the low to mid-90s. On 13 First Alert, meteorologist Derek Dahlman.
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Nobody plays more country. 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I'm Phil Tripper. Rascal Flatts, one of the all-time cruising summertime windows open kind of songs. Although windows open on days like this, not so great. Just feels like a hairdryer blowing on you. 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

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Watched an interesting little movie yesterday. I think it was on, maybe it was on Hulu or Disney. It's called Americana. The pop singer Halsey was in it. Sydney Sweeney was in it. It was weird. It felt like sort of a knockoff Coen Brothers movie, which was still fun.

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Ella Langley with some new stuff, Love and Life Again. Of course, you know, inevitably it's going to be another monster hit. Hey, tomorrow, Brewing Project, it's 715 Day, bringing it back 2 years now, running the official celebration of all things local. Food trucks. Always a question. Smack Daddy's going to be there, Rolling Smoke, going to be there, Big Ash Pizza, going to be there, Bee's Knees, all going to be a part of the show.

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Nobody plays more country. I'm Phil Tripper hanging out with you, cruising along on the hot part of your day. This is the part of the outside to avoid today if you can.

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Let's ride on home. Hey, this time tomorrow, we'll be kicking off 715 Day at the Brewing Project. Come grab one of their great summer beers. We got food trucks. We got local vendors. We got just a celebration, maybe some freebies, a few giveaways all going down with Wax.

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I'm Phil Trooper hanging with you. Thanks for being here. 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You know the one I'm talking about.

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1: Blue skies and sunshine carry through the afternoon as temperatures turn unseasonably hot in the mid-90s, and considering the fact we could have feels-like temperatures up around 100 degrees, an extreme heat warning continues for the Chippewa Valley. Tonight, mainly clear, down to 70. The next couple days, we are going to find ourselves under mostly sunny skies and temperatures well above average in the low to mid-90s. On 13 First Alert, meteorologist Derek Dahlman.

Nobody plays more country. It's Wax 104.5. Trace Adkins. I just saw Trace Adkins in a movie. Really subdued little part. It's called Old Henry. I think it's on Netflix now. I won't give it away. It's a great little Western, quiet little Western. Trace Adkins plays a bit role.

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say so. Dan and Shay, just say so. It's Wax 104.5. If you need some water, just say so. It's a hydrate kind of a week. Man, oh man, you know, the real heroes this week are the ones that have to do outdoor work, fixing stuff. Good Lord, make sure you're drinking fluids.

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Nobody plays more country. It's Wax 104.5. Jason Aldean, fresh off of his spot at Hoofbeat just a few weeks back. It feels like yesterday. It feels like a while ago already. You know, summer. That's just like summer. Time dilates in a weird way. Both time travel, and it also takes a long time. It's like black hole time. You were

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Ella Morgan. Another one of those highly requested songs. You're going to be at Country Jam this week. You're going to be out in the campgrounds at all, just doing some of the camping stuff. Just expect a lot of Ella Langley and Morgan Wallen playing out of people's RVs, campers, fire pits.

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1: On Tuesday morning, we had $200 on a Hy-Vee card. 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
10: I'm meteorologist Paul Trombley with your updated forecast. An extreme heat warning continues until 9 p.m. Thursday night. Lows level off around 71 tonight under clear skies, westerly winds 5 to 10 miles per hour. Lots of sunshine tomorrow. High temperatures reach up to 94. Partly cloudy skies tomorrow night. Lows level off around 69. That's the latest weather on Wax 104.5. 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

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Bailey Zimmerman's driving that Chevy Silverado. I'm Phil Tripper, driving a Toyota Camry. Still kind of new to me, though. I'm liking it. Hey, as long as the AC works on a week like this, I need it. Especially because my car's all black.

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